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2: Clear to partly cloudy, muggy tonight, the low just 66. Partly sunny, the start of an extended stretch of hot weather Tuesday. Humid to the high 91. Wednesday and Thursday, very hot and humid. The high of 95 Wednesday, 97 Thursday. Then Friday, partly sunny, very hot and humid with an afternoon thunderstorm in spots. A high of 98. Then on Saturday, a mix of clouds and sun for Independence Day. Still hot and humid. The high 94, a thunderstorm around. AccuWeather anytime at WILQ.com. I'm meteorologist Jason Catarina.
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0: Trace Adkins on Country 105.1 WILQ. Well, coming up this weekend, July 4th, America is turning 250 years old. 250th birthday. Celebrating in a big way at the Lycoming County Fairgrounds in Hughesville, our big Set the Night to Music fireworks celebration. 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Gates are going to open at 7 o'clock. The fireworks will start at 9:30. 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And they're going to have food, live music, beverages, and family fun. 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
5: WILQ, AccuWeather. Clear to partly cloudy, muggy tonight, the low just 66. Partly sunny, the start of an extended stretch of hot weather Tuesday. Humid to the high 91. Wednesday and Thursday, very hot and humid. The high of 95 Wednesday, 97 Thursday. Then Friday, partly sunny, very hot and humid with an afternoon thunderstorm in spots. A high of 98. Then on Saturday, a mix of clouds and sun for Independence Day. Still hot and humid, a high 94, a thunderstorm around. AccuWeather anytime at WILQ.com. I'm meteorologist Jason Catarina.

Working all night or can't get to sleep? It's the Up All Night Show with Eric Spencer. 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
1: 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Don't forget to tune in for the All Request Lunch Hour with Ted Bennett. Let them know what you want to hear, and he'll get it on for you. You can even win lunch for two to Subway. 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

0: somebody like you on Country 105.1 WIOQ. Man, Keith Urban, listen to him a lot over my vacay. You know, we are down there at Chincoteague, Virginia, and I did a lot of fishing off the dock and was relaxing, and I had his new album on. It's called Flow State. It's a remake of a lot of kind of beachy songs, but it is awesome. So if you get a chance to check it out or download it, it's called Flow State, and loved it. Great for summertime for sure. Coming up, we got music from Lady A on WIOQ.
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Country 105.1 WILQ music from Morgan Wallen. Well, Miranda Lambert, she releases her new song, her next song from Frisco, the album. It's called Till the Going's Gone. So I'm excited to hear some new music from Miranda. Right now, Bluebird.

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0: some Seagram 7. Sounds so good. 7 of 7. Definitely my favorite drink. That's Jason Aldean on Country 105.1 WIOQ. Not a lot, just a drink here and there. That's all it is, so calm down. 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
6: WILQ, AccuWeather.
7: Clear to partly cloudy, muggy tonight. The low just 66. Partly sunny. The start of an extended stretch of hot weather Tuesday. Humid to the high 91. Wednesday and Thursday, very hot and humid. The high of 95 Wednesday, 97 Thursday, then Friday, partly sunny, very hot and humid with an afternoon thunderstorm in spots, a high of 98. Then on Saturday, a mix of clouds and sun for Independence Day, still hot and humid, the high 94, a thunderstorm around. AccuWeather anytime at WILQ.com. I'm meteorologist Jason Catarina.
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Love that song. Lainey Wilson getting some help with John Mayer on WLQ. It's the Up All Night show with Eric Spence. If you're working third shift, you can't get to sleep. Eric will keep you company with all your country favorites. No.

0: Luke Bryan doing some hunting, fishing, and loving every minute of it on Country 105.1 WILQ. Did a lot of fishing over vacay with the husband, and we didn't catch anything. We usually do, but we did not. And we had like 20 good-sized crabs in our crab cage because you do a boil at the end of the week, and someone stole all of our crabs. Man, I was so ticked off. I just wanted to find out who stole my crabs and get them back, but didn't happen. It's okay, though. It's all good. Happy to be back here with you. And we are in for a heat wave coming up this week, so stay tuned for those details. And I guess be prepared. Maybe stay hydrated with water. Not beer, but water. Okay, a little bit of beer. All right. I'll say okay to that. But yeah, the weather is definitely going to get hot. Everybody's talking about it. We'll give you the details. We've got your forecast on the way.
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8: Clear to partly cloudy, muggy tonight, the low just 66. Partly sunny, the start of an extended stretch of hot weather Tuesday. Humid to the high 91. Wednesday and Thursday, very hot and humid. The high of 95 Wednesday, 97 Thursday. Then Friday, partly sunny, very hot and humid with an afternoon thunderstorm in spots. A high of 98. Then on Saturday, a mix of clouds and sun for Independence Day. Still hot and humid. The high 94, a thunderstorm around. AccuWeather anytime at WILQ.com. I'm meteorologist Jason Catarina.

0: 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So what's something you waste money on, but it's totally worth it? You feel that it's totally worth it. Something you waste money on, but it's worth it. We'll talk about it coming up in a few.
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0: That's Ashley Cook on Country 105.1 WILQ. Something you waste money on, but it's totally worth it. You guessed it, coffee. A lot of people like to buy their coffee, and they're like, nope, it's worth it. I quit doing that. And, you know, I find that I make my coffee better than anybody else can make my coffee. That's just me. Another one, Blu-rays. I grew up in the millennial age of media, this person said, and it said, I will always prefer physical media to streaming. Here's one, DoorDash. My youngest son used to DoorDash all the time, and it used to tick me off. But now, I don't know. I kind of understand it. I kind of get it.
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Country 105.1 WIOQ. Well, rumor has it that Mr. Tim McGraw himself will be performing, allegedly, at Taylor Swift and Travis Kelce's wedding at Madison Square Garden. So we'll see. They're saying Stevie Nicks, too. Other people like Kenny Chesney, Kelsey Ballerini. I guess we'll wait and see. Here he is with Indian Outlaw.

0: Country 105.1 WILQ, Little Big Town. So the Lycoming County Fair, not that far away. It's kicking off next Wednesday, July 8th, and it runs through Saturday, July 18th. 10 days, and a lot of stuff happening there. You can get Bulls Barrels featuring mutton busting, barrel racing, bull riding. That sounds like a lot of fun. That's the 10th, next Friday at 6:30. And, of course, a demolition derby. A lot of people look forward to that. That's Saturday the 11th, Tommy Hedrick Memorial Demolition Derby. I feel like I could take part in that only because I've hit a few things with my car and, you know, I'm not the most careful driver. I'm a little reckless. So some may say I would probably do well in a demolition derby, but I'm not going to do that. You leave that to the people that know how to do it and know what they're doing. So you can check all that stuff out at the Lycoming County Fair this year and find out more about the live shows, the live music at LycomingFair.net. Look for us. We'll be there broadcasting live each night, and we'll have a huge fair prize pack. You can sign up with no purchase necessary.
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6: WILQ, AccuWeather.
7: Clear to partly cloudy, muggy tonight, the low just 66. Partly sunny, the start of an extended stretch of hot weather Tuesday. Humid to the high 91. Wednesday and Thursday, very hot and humid. A high of 95 Wednesday, 97 Thursday, then Friday, partly sunny, very hot and humid with an afternoon thunderstorm in spots, a high of 98. Then on Saturday, a mix of clouds and sun for Independence Day, still hot and humid, a high 94, a thunderstorm around. AccuWeather anytime at WILQ.com. I'm meteorologist Jason Catarina.
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5: Clear to partly cloudy, muggy tonight. The low just 66. Partly sunny. The start of an extended stretch of hot weather Tuesday. Humid to the high 91. Wednesday and Thursday, very hot and humid. The high of 95 Wednesday, 97 Thursday. Then Friday, partly sunny, very hot and humid with an afternoon thunderstorm in spots. A high of 98. Then on Saturday, a mix of clouds and sun for Independence Day. Still hot and humid. The high 94, a thunderstorm around. AccuWeather anytime at WILQ.com. I'm meteorologist Jason Catarina.

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shoes. Carrie Underwood, Good Girl on Country 105.1 WILQ. Don't forget to wake up tomorrow morning. Carrie's Corner, bright and early, 5 till 10 a.m. You get the most in music, along with sports, news, and AccuWeather. 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

0: Chris Young, raised on country music on WILQ. Well, you can't be raised on country music without knowing who Alan Jackson is. He played the final show of his farewell tour at Nissan Stadium in Nashville. And the 67-year-old country legend who revealed in 2021 that he's living with a degenerative nerve disease. He was honored by a star-studded lineup including Carrie Underwood, Luke Combs, Miranda Lambert, Lainey Wilson, Eric Church, Thomas Rhett, and even George Strait, who joined him on stage for a surprise duet. Jackson joked with the crowd. He said, "I'm not dead yet," before delivering hit after hit. Later, he got emotional, saying, "If anyone has lived the American dream, he has." He ended the night with Chattahoochee, of course, and there were fireworks, too. So there you go, celebrating Alan Jackson, 67 years old, but he's not dead yet, like he said.
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Country 105.1 WILQ. Well, Toy Story cleaned up at the box office over the weekend. Number one was $70 million. Hey, ask our nighttime overnight jock there, Eric Spencer. He dressed up like Buzz Lightyear to see the movie. Buzz Lightyear. Here's Dirt.

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All right. 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

0: Russell Dickerson on Country 105.1 WILQ. So if you're looking for stuff to do, our event calendar on our website, it has all kinds of things on there. So check that out. No reason to ever be bored on the weekends. But if you're looking for a fun and faith-filled summer activity for your kids, Buffalo Crossroads Community Church is inviting families to Rainforest Falls Vacation Bible School happening Tuesday the 7th. July 7th through Friday, July 10th. We love Vacation Bible School when we were kids. 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And the program is open to children of all ages, and parents or guardians are asked to stay with younger children. To pre-register, contact Marley Artley at 570-412-5127. That's Rainforest Falls VBS at Buffalo Crossroads Community Church. And you can check out this event and other ones too at WILQ.com.
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3: WILQ AccuWeather.
4: Clear to partly cloudy, muggy tonight, the low just 66. Partly sunny, the start of an extended stretch of hot weather Tuesday. Humid too, the high 91. Wednesday and Thursday, very hot and humid. The high of 95 Wednesday, 97 Thursday. Then Friday, partly sunny, very hot and humid with an afternoon thunderstorm in spots. A high of 98. Then on Saturday, a mix of clouds and sun for Independence Day. Still hot and humid. The high 94, a thunderstorm around. AccuWeather anytime at WILQ.com. I'm meteorologist Jason Catarina.
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0: tree, man.
1: It doesn't matter. It's 5 o'clock somewhere.
0: It's always on 5 in Margaritaville, come to think of it.
1: Yeah, I heard that.
0: You've been there, haven't you?
1: Yes, sir.
0: I've seen your boat there.
1: I've been

That's Mr. Jackson himself. It's 5 o'clock somewhere on WLQ. His final show, his farewell tour, Nissan Stadium in Nashville, had all kinds of great acts there. Carrie Underwood, Luke Combs, and more.

0: Trisha Yearwood, X's and O's on Country 105.1 WILQ. 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
5: Clear to partly cloudy, muggy tonight, the low just 66. Partly sunny, the start of an extended stretch of hot weather Tuesday. Humid to the high 91. Wednesday and Thursday, very hot and humid. The high of 95 Wednesday, 97 Thursday. Then Friday, partly sunny, very hot and humid with an afternoon thunderstorm in spots. A high of 98. Then on Saturday, a mix of clouds and sun for Independence Day. Still hot and humid. The high 94, a thunderstorm around. AccuWeather anytime at WILQ.com. I'm meteorologist Jason Catarina.

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1: We've been to both Carolinas, seen a big Montana sky, driven up and down the coast a few times, London, Paris, paradise. 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

0: Oh, how do you pick just one? They're all my favorite country songs. That's Hardy on WILQ. It is time for me to bail. I'm out of here. You got Eric coming up next. Eric Spencer on the Up All Night Show. If you work a third shift, you can't sleep. Eric will keep you company and play all of your favorite country hits. So keep it tuned here for the Up All Night Show with Eric Spencer. Don't forget to start your day with Carrie's Corner, Sean Carey, tomorrow morning, anytime after 5 a.m. And then I'll be back to hang out anytime tomorrow night after 7.
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8: Clear to partly cloudy and muggy through the overnight hours, the low reaching 66. Later Tuesday, it'll be the start of an extended stretch of hot and humid weather, the high of 91 on Tuesday. Wednesday and Thursday, mostly sunny, very hot and humid. The high Wednesday, 95, 97 Thursday, then Friday, partly sunny, very hot and humid, an afternoon thunderstorm in spots, the high of 98. For Independence Day, clouds and sun, still hot and humid with a thunderstorm, high 94. AccuWeather anytime at WILQ.com. I'm meteorologist Jason Catarina.
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No drinking problems tonight. That's Midland Country 105.1 WILQ. Hey, good evening, Susquehanna Valley. Eric Spencer here with you at the Up All Night Show. Hope your Tuesday morning or night's going good. Coming up today, we'll have a pool pooper, a missing draft, and fireworks accident in the news. Keep the show going now with Blake's show. Stay country or die trying.

Keeping you up to date with what's happening in your backyard with local headlines 7 days a week on Country 105.1 WILQ.

0: Zach John King. Get to drinking. Country 105.1 WILQ. Well, you may have a chance to get to driving on Friday. Yeah, join Sean Carey as he broadcasts live from 10 till noon at Blaze Alexander Subaru in Muncie for the 2026 Subaru Outback Love Never Looks So Good event. Yeah, stop down, see him, and test drive a Subaru. 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Score some awesome Subaru swag and register to win one of four $250 gas gift cards. Yeah. Plus, you know, you can also sign up to win our prize pack as well, which includes a pair of tickets to see Elle Langley September 11th at the Bryce Jordan Center in State College. That's all coming up from on Friday from 10 a.m. to noon down to Alexander Subaru in Muncie with us here at Country 105.1 WILQ. 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
6: Clear to partly cloudy and muggy through the overnight hours, the low reaching 66. Later Tuesday, it'll be the start of an extended stretch of hot and humid weather, the high of 91 on Tuesday. Wednesday and Thursday, mostly sunny, very hot and humid. The high Wednesday, 95, 97 Thursday, then Friday, partly sunny, very hot and humid, an afternoon thunderstorm in spots, the high of 98. For Independence Day, clouds and sun, still hot and humid with a thunderstorm, a high 94. AccuWeather anytime at WILQ.com. I'm meteorologist Jason Catarina.

I seen this movie over the weekend, and I encourage you to do the same if you have kids. Toy Story 5 took the top spot at the weekend box office, bringing in $70 million. From that movie is Taylor Swift now, here at the Q.

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1: Country Countdown USA with Lon Helton. 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

Not a big green tractor, but the big green fairways. Yeah, coming up Friday afternoons with Mark Mack. He's got a chance for you to hit the links with the White Deer Golf Complex in Montgomery and Michelob Ultra from E.H. 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

0: Good question. What took you so long? Jacob Hackworth, Country 105.1 WILQ. 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The Bauer Decker Montgomery Legion Post 251 presents the SAL Clam Bake on next Saturday, July 11th, starting at noon. 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
5: WILQ AccuWeather.
6: Clear to partly cloudy and muggy through the overnight hours, the low reaching 66. Later Tuesday, it'll be the start of an extended stretch of hot and humid weather, the high of 91 on Tuesday. Wednesday and Thursday, mostly sunny, very hot and humid. High Wednesday, 95, 97 Thursday, then Friday, partly sunny, very hot and humid, an afternoon thunderstorm in spots, the high of 98. For Independence Day, clouds and sun, still hot and humid with a thunderstorm, a high 94. AccuWeather anytime at WILQ.com. I'm meteorologist Jason Catarina.
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The NASCAR Cup Series rides into the Chicagoland Speedway this weekend for the Eero 400. 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And good evening again. It's Country 105.1 WILQ. I'm your host, Eric Spencer, and this is the Up All Night Show. Hope your night's still going good. Let's get our shine on now.

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0: little sideways. Dierks Bentley Country 105.1 WILQ. Well, it is the season for stories like this. KIRO says a 700-pound fireworks show recently destroyed two homes in Whidbey Island, Washington. Neighbors heard a loud bang and saw debris in their yards. Wow. The bomb-like blast shook houses and rattled windows. Google says the fire started because a man was smoking a cigarette near the fireworks stash. Doesn't get much more redneck than that, smoking near a fireworks stash. 'Tis that time of the year, blowing up fireworks when you're not supposed to be or too big of a bang. Cut up Luke Combs, Tim McGraw, Nate Smith, and your AccuWeather forecast.
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3: 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Paul Miller Jr. was killed in 2010 because of a driver who couldn't wait to check their phone. 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
5: Clear to partly cloudy and muggy through the overnight hours, the low reaching 66. Later Tuesday, it'll be the start of an extended stretch of hot and humid weather, the high of 91 on Tuesday. Wednesday and Thursday, mostly sunny, very hot and humid. The high Wednesday, 95, 97 Thursday, then Friday, partly sunny, very hot and humid, an afternoon thunderstorm in spots, a high of 98. For Independence Day, clouds and sun, still hot and humid with a thunderstorm, a high 94. AccuWeather anytime at WILQ.com. I'm meteorologist Jason Catarina.

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Well, it seems like days like these will be waiting for this movie. Warner Brothers rejected reports that Jonah Hill's upcoming comedy, Cut Off, is unreleasable after its July 17th release date was removed. A rep for Hill said the film is not finished and remains in post-production. Guess we'll have to wait for the new one from Jonah Hill. It's Gabby Bear, and I hope you're cute.

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0: Brand new from Chris Young. I didn't come here to leave. Country 105.1 WILQ. Well, I didn't come here to leave. I came to give you this Q-tip. 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

0: clear to partly cloudy and muggy through the overnight hours, the low reaching 66. Later Tuesday, it'll be the start of an extended stretch of hot and humid weather, the high of 91 on Tuesday. Wednesday and Thursday, mostly sunny, very hot and humid. The high Wednesday, 95, 97 Thursday. Then Friday, partly sunny, very hot and humid. An afternoon thunderstorm in spots, the high of 98. For Independence Day, clouds and sun, still hot and humid with a thunderstorm, a high 94. AccuWeather anytime at WIOQ.com. I'm meteorologist Jason Catarina.
1: This is the Susquehanna Valley's choice for all your country favorites. We're beginning another hour now on Country 105.1.

I'm not kidding you here. Coming up at 7:45 this morning with Sean down at Carey's Corner. Be listening for your chance to win with the Coast to Work Challenge here. Country 105.1 WILQ. Good evening again. Eric Spencer here with you at the Up All Night Show. Hope your night's still going good. Keep this hour going now with Jason Aldean.

Whether you're driving a tractor or an Uber, we're with you on the go. Drinking cabin solo. Country 105.1 WILQ.

0: her, Ella Langley, Country 105.1 WILQ. Well, some of you may want to be her, some of you may want to study her. It doesn't matter. Ladies and gentlemen, boys and girls, let's grab our lab coats and safety goggles now and head to the lab for tonight's stupid surveys and studies. And tonight, it's all about ice cream. Yeah, a new survey by Talker Research reveals that 60% of people label themselves as ice cream fanatics. Other findings include that 60% of people say ice cream is their all-time favorite dessert. 95% of people eat at least one scoop of ice cream during a typical week. 113 football stadiums worth of ice cream are consumed in the summer. That's a lot of football stadiums. 61% of people prefer a bowl or cup of ice cream over a cone. That's me. And 64% of people say flavor is the top consideration when buying a pint. Coming up, BS and Gwen Stefani, Dylan Scott, Joe Diffie, and your AccuWeather forecast.
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5: Clear to partly cloudy and muggy through the overnight hours, the low reaching 66. Later Tuesday, it'll be the start of an extended stretch of hot and humid weather, the high of 91 on Tuesday. Wednesday and Thursday, mostly sunny, very hot and humid. The high Wednesday, 95, 97 Thursday. Then Friday, partly sunny, very hot and humid. An afternoon thunderstorm in spots, the high of 98. For Independence Day, clouds and sun, still hot and humid with a thunderstorm, the high 94. AccuWeather anytime at WILQ.com. I'm meteorologist Jason Catarina.

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Apparently, she's trying to make the king happy. Not Even Nice says Meghan Markle allegedly plans to bring King Charles a jar of her jam as a peace offering. That's all you have to offer is a jar of your jam? It's Chase Matthew now. He's going to hold it down here with Q.

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Your commute home Friday afternoons doesn't have to be bad. Why? Because we keep you updated with the backyard broadcasting traffic reports with Maverick Michaels between 3 and 5. It's brought to you by Performance Towing and Recovery Service. They show up no matter what.

0: Somebody has to. Yeah, me and God lover. Toby Keith, Country 105.1 WILQ. 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Coming up on Friday, July 3rd, the Montgomery Volunteer Fire Company and the Montgomery Legion SAL presents Fireworks at Dusk. 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Raising Cane will hit the stage at the Carnival Grounds from 6 till 9, then Fireworks at Dusk. As I said, there'll be vendors, the food stand from the Montgomery Volunteer Fire Company, a beer wagon, games of chance, 50-50, and more. 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Q cares about Susquehanna Valley and you.
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5: WILQ AccuWeather.
6: Clear to partly cloudy and muggy through the overnight hours, the low reaching 66. Later Tuesday, it'll be the start of an extended stretch of hot and humid weather, the high of 91 on Tuesday. Wednesday and Thursday, mostly sunny, very hot and humid. The high Wednesday, 95, 97 Thursday, then Friday, partly sunny, very hot and humid, an afternoon thunderstorm in spots, the high of 98. For Independence Day, clouds and sun, still hot and humid with a thunderstorm, high 94. AccuWeather anytime at WILQ.com. I'm meteorologist Jason Katerina.
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show off whatever you have homegrown today. Yeah, it's social media day. In its short life, social media has redefined how people interact, communicate, and share with family, friends, and the world. Hey, good morning. It's Country 105.1 WILQ. I'm Eric Spencer, and this is the Up All Night Show. Hope your morning's off to a good start as we got Ty Myers. From the

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0: Think As You Drunk, new from Riley Green, Country 105.1 WILQ. And some people probably thought they were drunk when they saw this news story on TV last week. I know I felt like I was either drunk or high, not sure which. Gracie the Giraffe, who has been missing for 2 weeks from a ranch, was found on Friday. Gracie is one of two giraffes that stay at Cedar Hollow Ranch in San Antonio. She went missing after finding an unfenced area on the opposite side of an 8-foot-tall gate. On Friday morning, she was found about 4 miles south of the ranch and was being brought back home. The owner said she doesn't appear to be hurt. I know some people were posting this and commenting over the weekend about how it took 2 weeks to find a giraffe. Apparently, they weren't looking up enough, mostly just looking down. Cut up the Eli Young Band. Post below with Morgan Wallen, Tim McGraw, and your AccuWeather the forecast.
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5: Clear to partly cloudy and muggy through the overnight hours, the low reaching 66. Later Tuesday, it'll be the start of an extended stretch of hot and humid weather, the high of 91 on Tuesday. Wednesday and Thursday, mostly sunny, very hot and humid. The high Wednesday, 95, 97 Thursday. Then Friday, partly sunny, very hot and humid. An afternoon thunderstorm in spots, the high of 98. For Independence Day, clouds and sun, still hot and humid with a thunderstorm, high 94. AccuWeather anytime at WILQ.com. I'm meteorologist Jason Catarina.

0: This breaks my heart. Maybe it breaks yours, too. Alan Jackson has played his final show of his farewell tour at Nissan Stadium in Nashville. The 67-year-old country legend joked with the crowd saying, "I'm not dead yet," between all of his hits, and saying, "If anyone has lived the American dream, it was him." Congratulations on enjoy retirement, Alan Jackson. It's Kate Brown out here. It's cute.
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Why don't you think about the song you want to hear today? Yeah, check in with Teddy B after 11 o'clock and give him your song request for the Subway R Request Lunch Hour. Not only we got a chance to hear your song, but you also got a chance to win lunch for two from Subway. Courtesy of us here, Country 105.

0: Making you pretty. Hudson Westbrook, Country 105.1 WILQ. I'm going to paint you a Q-tip. 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Coming up on the 4th of July at the Watsontown Community Park, it's going to be a car, truck, and bike show. Over 50 awards will be handed out. It's a $15 entry fee. There'll be vendors, food, and DJ Stan Tharp will be performing as well. 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It's all organized by Cars for a Cause. Q cares about Susquehanna Valley and you.
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4: WILQ AccuWeather.
5: Clear to partly cloudy and muggy through the overnight hours, the low reaching 66. Later Tuesday, it'll be the start of an extended stretch of hot and humid weather, the high of 91 on Tuesday. Wednesday and Thursday, mostly sunny, very hot and humid. High Wednesday, 95, 97 Thursday, then Friday, partly sunny, very hot and humid, an afternoon thunderstorm in spots, a high of 98. For Independence Day, clouds and sun, still hot and humid with a thunderstorm, a high 94. AccuWeather anytime at WILQ.com. I'm meteorologist Jason Katerina.
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Speaking about hands, we're going to put the right one over our heart at 7 a.m. this morning with Sean down at Carey's Corner with the Pledge of Allegiance. It's brought to you by National Sporting Companies of Jersey Shore, Williamsport, Allen State College, here at Country 105.1 WILQ. Good morning again. Eric Spencer here with you at the Up All Night Show, hanging out with you for one more hour. Let's keep this hour going now with Blake.

0: Kenny Chesney. He's living a fast forward, but making sure he rewinds real, real slow. Oh, here's a story I never thought I would read. Somebody else pooping in a pool. A 19-year-old man from the UK has admittedly, deliberately pooping in a community pool 18 times over the last several months. That's a lot of poop. The incidents at Newcastle Emlyn Swimming Pool have occurred between February 2nd and May 21st of this year, forcing repeated closures for cleaning and safety procedures. The staff has reviewed hours of CCTV footage to identify the pooper, who fully admitted the offenses after being interviewed by the police. So the pooper was interviewed by the popo. The charity-run pool reports significant financial losses from refunds, lost bookings, and reduced attendance. No further incidents have occurred since the individual was identified as the pool pooper. And that is not one nickname I would want to have going through life. You know, if you're going to jail and then after jail being the pool pooper, not one nickname I would want at all. Cut up Josh Ross, Neil McCoy, Dylan and Dylan, and your AccuWeather forecast.
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4: W-I-L-Q AccuWeather.
5: Clear to partly cloudy and muggy through the overnight hours, the low reaching 66. Later Tuesday, it'll be the start of an extended stretch of hot and humid weather, the high of 91 on Tuesday. Wednesday and Thursday, mostly sunny, very hot and humid. The high Wednesday, 95, 97 Thursday, then Friday, partly sunny, very hot and humid, an afternoon thunderstorm in spots, the high of 98. For Independence Day, clouds and sun, still hot and humid with a thunderstorm, a high 94. AccuWeather anytime at WILQ.com. I'm meteorologist Jason Catarina.

0: I might like the way this sounds. Page Six says Stevie Nicks and Tim McGraw will allegedly perform at Taylor Swift and Travis Kelce's wedding at Madison Square Garden. The cost of this wedding by Cheat Sheet says $10 million. I think they can afford that. It's Dust Lynch here. Cute.
1: I'm a dirt road in the headlights. 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

Not some girl, but our girl. That's Freddie Hammer. And coming up Sunday morning around 6:40, it's her weekly public affairs show called In Touch. It's brought to you by Geisinger, Muncie, and Jersey Shore. Stay here on healthcare, close to home. And following that, it's Rise Up Country with John Ritter around 7 o'clock. 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

0: No lying about this. That's Jackson Dean, Country 105.1 WILQ. And I can't lie about this either. It's time for me to get up on out of here and make way for Sean down at Carey's Corner. I'll be back here later today or tonight, depending on how you look at it here at Country 105.1 WILQ. You. Yeah, you out there. Have a good morning and have a great day. And make sure you don't lose your giraffe and don't poop in any pools either.
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3: WILQ, AccuWeather.
4: An extreme heat warning is in effect from noon tomorrow through 8 p.m. Friday. A heat advisory from 8 p.m. Friday through 8 p.m. Saturday. A mix of clouds and sun, hot and humid today, high 91, with AccuWeather real field temperatures into the upper 90s. Partly cloudy, warm and sticky tonight, though 72. Tomorrow and Thursday will be mostly sunny, extremely hot, and excessively humid. Our high both days will be in the upper 90s. For AccuWeather anytime at WILQ.com, I'm meteorologist Joe Lundberg.
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0: Good morning. Here's your exclusive Susquehanna Valley farm forecast. A brutal heat wave will officially get underway today as a massive heat dome builds into the east from the Ohio Valley. The extreme heat and oppressive humidity will be quite dangerous for most any outdoor activity, particularly from tomorrow into Independence Day. There will be no relief at night, and only small opportunities for a stray thunderstorm until later Saturday. The details of the forecast, that extreme heat warning goes into effect at noon tomorrow and lasts through 8 p.m. Friday, with a heat advisory from 8 p.m. Friday through 8 p.m. Saturday. Partly sunny, hot, and humid today with a high of 91 and AccuWeather real fuel temperatures into the upper 90s. Partly cloudy, warm, and sticky tonight, though 72. Tomorrow and Thursday, mostly sunny with extreme heat and excessive humidity. Our high tomorrow, 98, the record being 102 from 1931. The high Thursday near the record of 99 set at 1966, and real fuels will exceed 105 both afternoons. We'll see 8 to 10 hours of sunshine today, 12 to 14 hours of sunshine tomorrow and Thursday. Look for a moderate dew tonight and again tomorrow night. The average relative humidity up there at 65% today, 75% tonight, 60% tomorrow, 55% Thursday. Wind south to southwest at 7 to 14 miles per hour later today. Light and variable winds tonight. Southwest to west winds at 7 to 14 miles per hour later tomorrow. West to southwest winds at 6 to 12 miles per hour later Thursday. There will be little to no rain chances through Thursday. AccuWeather anytime at WILQ.com. I'm meteorologist Joe Lundberg.
1: Joe, thanks. We're live at 525, and we're mostly clear here in Williamsport. 68 at Carey's Corner as we put Monday in the rearview mirror. We'll deal with Mondays again next month, right? It's Zach Topp at Carey's Corner.

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2: Good morning. Here's your exclusive Susquehanna Valley farm forecast. A brutal heat wave will officially get underway today as a massive heat dome builds into the east from the Ohio Valley. The extreme heat and oppressive humidity will be quite dangerous for most any outdoor activity, particularly from tomorrow into Independence Day. There will be no relief at night and only small opportunities for a stray thunderstorm until later Saturday. The details of the forecast, that extreme heat warning goes into effect at noon tomorrow and lasts through 8 p.m. Friday, with a heat advisory from 8 p.m. Friday through 8 p.m. Saturday. Partly sunny, hot, and humid today with a high of 91 and AccuWeather real fuel temperatures into the upper 90s. Partly cloudy, warm, and sticky tonight, though 72. Tomorrow and Thursday, mostly sunny with extreme heat and excessive humidity. Our high tomorrow, 98, the record being 102 from 1931. A high Thursday near the record of 99 set at 1966, and real fuels will exceed 105 both afternoons. We'll see 8 to 10 hours of sunshine today, 12 to 14 hours of sunshine tomorrow and Thursday. Look for a moderate dew tonight and again tomorrow night. The average relative humidity up there at 65% today, 75% tonight, 60% tomorrow, 55% Thursday. Wind south to southwest at 7 to 14 miles per hour later today. Light and variable winds tonight. Southwest to west winds at 7 to 14 miles per hour later tomorrow. West to southwest winds at 6 to 12 miles per hour later Thursday. There will be little to no rain chances through Thursday. AccuWeather anytime at WILQ.com. I'm meteorologist Joe Lundberg.
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9: Oh, if you'll excuse me.
10: It's showtime.
11: Am I the only one that has a love-hate relationship with social media?
12: Oh, no.
11: Yeah.
12: It's definitely, I get myself scrolling on there and I realize, what am I looking at? I don't care about any of these people.
11: That's 25 minutes I'm not getting back, right?
12: Exactly. I don't get to see my friends. I see other people that are not even my friends all the time. It's like I have all these friends that are on Facebook and I don't get to see their stuff.
11: Friends that they claim that you're friends with them.
12: Jeez, yeah. I think about it, though. We were just so fortunate to only get social media, like, later on. You know, it's like we didn't have to deal with all that.
11: Can you imagine if it was around when you and I were in school? Forget it.
12: Our reputations would be absolutely different.
11: That's true.
12: I think. I think so.
11: No video
12: in those parties.
11: You're saying you and I would get away with less stuff? Probably.
12: Yeah, it's definitely, everything's recorded now.
11: Yeah.
12: And put on social media.
11: Yeah. When you're out there.
12: No, I'm good with, you know, I want to see your dinner, you know.
11: Okay.
12: I want to see what you baked.
11: Okay.
12: Your flowers and your garden. I like that stuff. Okay.
11: Food porn, garden porn.
12: Absolutely.
11: Big fan.
12: Pets. Give me faces of your fuzzy friends. I love that. We don't need all your opinions, though.
11: That's true. That's true. Put that somewhere else.
12: That's right.
11: That's right. Okay. We use social media as a release.
12: Yes.
11: Let's get away from all the other junk that's going on out there.
12: Fuzzy pet faces. Bring them on.
11: Yes. Hey, so we're going to bring it on here today. June is wrapping up, and we got a big holiday weekend. We're not far away. And speaking of the holiday weekend, many have off work Friday.
12: Okay.
11: Not us. We'll be here Friday morning.
12: We'll be doing our thing.
11: We'll be doing our thing. And also, we'll be at Blaze Alexander Subaru. I've got a live broadcast on Friday morning from 10 until noon. And now the event goes from 10 to 5 at Blaze Alexander Subaru on the hill. Alexander Drive in Muncie, their 2026 Subaru Outback Love Never Looked So Good event. You look all over the place. There are Subarus all over.
12: That's right. I'm driving one.
11: Yes. Happy customer.
12: Thank you. Yes. I loved it.
11: Yep. So check it out. Be like Freddie. Get your Subi. Take a test drive. All right? You could also win one of four $250 gas cards that Blaze Alexander Subaru will give out on Friday. Also, while we're there, we've got a summertime prize pack you can win with no purchase necessary. And also a pair of tickets for Ella Langley for her September show at Penn State.
12: Great.
11: Going to be busy Friday morning, so look for us at Blaze Alexander Subaru Muncie after 10 a.m. with WILQ. A couple seconds away from 6, and Freddie, what's in the news?
12: Well, Sean, there's a deadly shooting of a teenager in Williamsport yesterday afternoon, and it's time to nominate your favorite Pennsylvania hiking trail with DCNR. We'll check that, plus WILQ Sports coming up after Fox News at Carrie's Corner.
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2: Doubts being cast on talks expected to take place in Qatar today between the U.S. and Iran following a weekend of renewed fighting. Fox's Jonathan Savage.
4: Even though there's an Iranian delegation due in Doha, Qatar, Iran says no meeting is planned. According to the foreign ministry in Tehran, the presence of the Iranian side bears no relation to the American visit.
2: The weekend strikes erupted after the IRGC launched attacks on two ships in the Strait of Hormuz. Several hot-button issues expected to be handed down from the U.S. Supreme Court today, including a decision on women's sports. Fox's Kristen Goodwin.
7: The Supreme Court will decide whether Idaho and West Virginia's laws preventing transgender athletes from participating in girls' and women's school sports teams can stand.
2: Justices are also expected to issue a ruling on birthright citizenship. America's listening to Fox News.
12: It's 6:02 and 66 degrees. I'm Freddie Hammer with this WILQ News update. Three teenagers were shot in Williamsport Monday afternoon, and one of them has died. According to the Williamsport Bureau of Police, they were called to the area of Memorial Avenue and Lloyd Street about 2:48 p.m. and found three victims ages 17, 18, and 19. Investigators say two were shot in the legs, while a third was shot in the chest. All three were taken to a trauma center, where one victim later died. Neighbors reportedly rushed to help before EMS arrived, but anyone with information or video should call 327-7558. A Snyder County death investigation is now being called a murder-suicide. Investigators say 51-year-old Jason Heimbach called 911 Sunday morning, admitting to killing his wife, 37-year-old Amanda Heimbach, at their McClure home. According to the Daily Item, Snyder County District Attorney Heath Brosha says Amanda died from blunt force trauma, and the couple's four children were asleep inside the home but were not injured. Police say Jason left before troopers arrived and died hours later after intentionally crashing his vehicle into a parked tractor trailer along Route 104 in Perry Township. The children are now in the care of family members. Williamsport City Council is holding off on seeking new bids for the vacant City Hall building. Council voted 4-2 last Thursday to table a proposal that would have allowed the administration to solicit offers for the 134-year-old building on West 4th Street. Supporters said it would only open the door to bids, not commit the city to a sale. But council members who voted to wait say they want a clear scoring system, public input, and preservation protections in place first. City Hall has been vacant for about 5 years and condemned since 2021. And Pennsylvanians can now nominate their favorite trail for the state's 2027 Trail of the Year Award. The Department of Conservation and Natural Resources says nominations are due online by July 31st. The winning trail will be featured statewide, receive a special trailhead marker, and get grant funding for education programs focused on safety and environmental protection. This year's winner was the Pine Creek Rail Trail, which runs from Jersey Shore to Wellsboro. And checking Sports Q, in PIAA women's wrestling, athletes from Williamsport and Montgomery represented Team Pennsylvania at the USA Wrestling Women's National Duels in Westfield, Indiana. Williamsport's Milena Comfort won the junior freestyle title for PA Blue and also reached the podium in another division. Montgomery State champion Zoe Furman also won junior freestyle and placed sixth in another bracket.
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10: An extreme heat warning goes into effect from noon tomorrow through 8 p.m. Friday. A heat advisory from 8 p.m. Friday through 8 p.m. Saturday. For today, partly sunny. It'll be hot and humid with a high of 91. At AccuWeather, real fuel temperatures reaching the upper 90s this afternoon. Partly cloudy, warm and muggy tonight, though 72. Tomorrow and Thursday, mostly sunny with extreme heat and oppressive humidity. The high tomorrow, 98. The high on Thursday, near the record of 99. AccuWeather anytime at WILQ.com. I'm meteorologist Joe Lundberg.
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Country 105.1 WILQ and Sean Carey's Corner, quarter after six, and the heat wave is coming in the 90s today, be about 91, but the AccuWeather Real Feel will be in the upper 90s, and then tomorrow, and then for Thursday, really gets hot around here. Tomorrow's high 98, the record for the day. Tomorrow 102, set back in 1931. Thursday's high 99, the high temp 99, and we could be tying or possibly breaking that record, too. It was set back in 1966. Now, we get into tomorrow and Thursday, the AccuWeather Real Feels will be up and over 100. So keep your cool, stay hydrated with us. And, of course, any other alerts and warnings pop up, we'll make sure you get them fast and first here at WILQ. Had a full moon overnight. We're now 66 currently. Outside our front door at WILQ World Headquarters. And if you're in and around the Muncie area, we invite you to tune in to WILQ at 105.5. 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Carey Chronicles for the final day of June, June 30th, 181st day of the year, 184 left until 2027. As we mentioned earlier, today's Social Media Day, also National Corvette Day, Disabled Veterans Day, and we're now 4 days left until the 4th of July. That means on Saturday night, we set the night to music, our 31st annual fireworks extravaganza at the Lycoming County Fairgrounds in Hughesville, our brand new location for the fireworks this year, presented by our new title sponsor, Geisinger, and check out all the information at WILQ.com. And 69 days left until Labor Day. On the State in 1936, Gone with the Wind was published. Of course, later, a few years after that, turned into a movie. One of the greatest ever. Same day, 1936, Congress approved the 40-hour work week. 1952, the Guiding Light debuted. In 53, the first Corvette rolled off the assembly line, sold for $3,250. 1966, the United States' largest feminist organization, the NOW, National Organization for Women, is founded. 1971, the 26th Amendment to the Constitution ratified, giving everyone over the age of 18 the right to vote. 1994, the United States Figure Skating Association stripped Tonya Harding of her national title and banned her for life for her attack on Nancy Kerrigan. 2000, nine people crushed to death at a Pearl Jam concert in Denmark when the crowd rushed the stage. 2001, Chet Atkins died at the age of 77. And it was 20 years ago today, Devil Wears Prada

0: with Meryl Streep debuting in theaters. And just a couple of months ago, The Devil Wears Prada 2 was out. With pretty much the same stars from the original. Great movie, just like the first one. And celebrity birthdays today, funny guy and actor, David Alan Greer is 70. Iron Mike Tyson. Oh, he was a force 40 years ago. Turned 60 today. And he has won 14 Olympic gold medals, the most by any Olympian. Michael Phelps, the swimmer, is 41 today. On this day, final day of June. And that's your Cary Chronicles at 6:18 at WILQ.
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0: King George, Country 105.1, WILQ. 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Elaine Rockow of Williamsport's her 83rd birthday today. We raise our coffee mug up to Elaine today, and also for the Mowers, Marty and Gail Mauer of Loyal Sock, and their 53rd wedding anniversary today. They're now in here for the final day of June for the birthday anniversary prize pack. We'll find out who gets the goodies when we fling the dart with Freddie Friday morning at 9. She'll get us up to date next, and then we'll talk heat wave with AccuWeather meteorologist Joe Lundberg.
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5: Good morning at 6:31 and 67 degrees. I'm Freddie Hammer with this WILQ News Update. The stage is set for a pair of major rulings to come down today from the Supreme Court on two outstanding cases, birthright citizenship and transgender athlete bans. A Lycoming County couple accused in a child abuse case appeared for a joint preliminary hearing yesterday while denying they caused the injuries. Police say 21-year-old Brett Aaron Daly and 19-year-old Pebbles Lee Byers were charged after an investigation into injuries suffered by their two-week-old infant. According to Lycoming Regional Police, doctors found multiple fractures, bruising, abrasions, and other injuries after the child was taken for treatment in March. Investigators say the infant suffered 7 fractures in less than 2 weeks. Both parents are charged with endangering the welfare of children, with bail remaining at $75,000 each. State police are investigating a hit-and-run crash involving an Amazon delivery vehicle in Loyal Sock Township. Troopers say the delivery vehicle, a 2023 Ram, was parked along East 3rd Street just before 5 p.m. June 26th, with its hazard lights on during a delivery. Police say an eastbound vehicle sideswiped the Ram's mirror and kept going. Surveillance video later showed the suspect vehicle was a red Toyota Tacoma with passenger side mirror damage. The Amazon driver, a 38-year-old Montoursville man, was not injured. Freeburg residents are raising concerns over a planned solar farm near the borough's water supply. More than 60 people attended last night's meeting about Brookfield Renewables project in Washington Township. According to the Daily Item, one solar farm would put panels within about 300 feet of Freeburg's two public wells and water treatment plant. Borough officials say the wells have no backup and are asking the company to post a bond to protect taxpayers if problems arise. A public meeting with Brookfield is set up for July 30th. And Route 405 is back open between Northumberland and Sunbury. PennDOT says the detour has been lifted and both lanes are open in both directions across the Thomas Edison and Joseph Priestley bridges in Upper Augusta Township. Two-way traffic had been restricted for about 3 weeks, with southbound traffic closed during part of the workday. The $3.7 million project included resurfacing, bridge lighting upgrades, sign replacement, guide rail work, and new pavement markings. PennDOT says the full project is expected to wrap up in November of 2026. And checking Sports Q. In Major League Baseball, it was Rangers over Guardians 6-3. White Sox beat the Orioles 8-2. Pirates over the Phillies 11-7. Tigers beat the Yankees 7-3. Blue Jays over the Mets 2-1. Red Sox beat the Nationals 6-3. And Dodgers over the A's 9-4. Major League Baseball tonight. Pirates and Phillies once again 6:40 p.m. on MLB.TV.
6: WILQ AccuWeather.
7: Good morning. Here's your exclusive Susquehanna Valley farm forecast. A brutal heat wave will officially get underway today as a massive heat dome builds into the east from the Ohio Valley. The extreme heat and oppressive humidity will be quite dangerous for most any outdoor activity, particularly from tomorrow into Independence Day. There will be no relief at night and only small opportunities for a stray thunderstorm until later Saturday. The details of the forecast, that extreme heat warning goes into effect at noon tomorrow and lasts through 8 p.m. Friday, with a heat advisory from 8 p.m. Friday through 8 p.m. Saturday. Partly sunny, hot, and humid today with a high of 91 and AccuWeather real fuel temperatures into the upper 90s. Partly cloudy, warm, and sticky tonight, though 72. Tomorrow and Thursday, mostly sunny with extreme heat and excessive humidity. Our high tomorrow, 98, the record being 102 from 1931. The high Thursday near the record of 99 set at 1966, and real fuels will exceed 105 both afternoons. We'll see 8 to 10 hours of sunshine today, 12 to 14 hours of sunshine tomorrow and Thursday. Look for a moderate dew tonight and again tomorrow night. The average relative humidity up there at 65% today, 75% tonight, 60% tomorrow, 55% Thursday. Wind south to southwest at 7 to 14 miles per hour later today. Light and variable winds tonight. Southwest to west winds at 7 to 14 miles per hour later tomorrow. West to southwest winds at 6 to 12 miles per hour later Thursday. There will be little to no rain chances through Thursday. AccuWeather anytime at WILQ.com. I'm meteorologist Joe Lundberg.
0: 6:36 after the full moon overnight. We've got some sunshine. 68 here at Carey's Corner. And in less than 10 minutes, treat your hamburger right. W-

0: Country 105.1 WILQ. Let him in anyway. Blake Shelton and Sean 642 Carrie's Corner. And don't let the heat in. Got to keep the air conditioning rolling. Extreme heat warning will start noon tomorrow. Continues through 8 p.m. on Friday. And we're into the 90s today. Be at least the next 5 days with highs in the 90s. 91 this afternoon. Tonight, sticky 72. Mostly sunny for both tomorrow and Thursday. Tomorrow's high 98. Thursday 99. Close to record highs that were set back in the 1930s and the 1960s, respectfully. Same for Friday, too. 68, and we had a full moon overnight. We got some clear skies this morning and some sunny breaks, too, at WILQ. We'll have another Coast to Work challenge a little over an hour from now. 9 this morning, since it is the final day of June. We'll have our end-of-the-month drawing for the Coast to Work Challenge for $400 off your next set of tires from Coast. So all of our Coast winners from the month of June will be in that drawing. See if you can get your name in the fishbowl for that as well. Coast to Work Challenge just after 7:45. All right, treat your burger right here for this holiday weekend. Millions will be standing over the grills, flipping burgers, and according to all recipes, they had a chance to talk with a lot of top-notch butchers to get tips to make your burger better. Choosing better beef, that's always a good option. Go with the grass-fed beef, and also a locally raised beef is a great option. Fresh ground beef from a butcher, a lot of them recommend that 80-20 lean-to-fat ratio because, you know, fat means flavor. And don't do too much to the beef before you put it on. Keep it simple. The more you work it, the tougher your burger can get. And also make sure you take your burgers out of the fridge and sit them at room temperature for 20 to 30 minutes. I know for some, people like to marinate their burgers like in Worcestershire sauce, give them a little extra flavor. You know, of course, you know, you can do that. Put them in the fridge for like 20, 30 minutes for that. Then take them out for that extra 20, 30 before you slap them on the grill. Hopefully it's going to be a top-notch five-star barbecue at your place this weekend, part of America's 250. Almost a quarter of seven. Good morning to you. Always appreciate you starting your day with us here at WILQ.
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0: Country 105.1 WYLQ, 5 of 7, 655. We've got an encore pledge right in front of our info block. Deeper dive into Sports Q next hour. Also, another day today where you can score your summer fun with WYLQ. 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When you hear that, number 9 on the toll-free will get registered for that August 10th drawing. 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And take her easy out here over the next several days. Heat wave starts today. We'll have highs in the 90s pretty much every day through at least Saturday, the 4th of July. Heat warning in effect from the National Weather Service noon tomorrow till 8 p.m. on Friday. 91 this afternoon, 98 tomorrow, and a shot at 98 or 99 come Thursday and Friday. Friday, though, the AccuWeather Real Feel could approach 110. Clear start here after our overnight full moon, 68 at WILQ. Happy birthday today to Elaine Rockow, 83 in Williamsport. And a happy anniversary, a Golden Annie plus 3, 53rd anniversary today for the Mowers, Marty and Gail Mower of Loyal Sock. They're now in for the birthday anniversary prize pack. We'll find out who gets the goodies when we fling the dart Friday morning at 9. Yep, we're not taking a holiday off on Friday. We'll be here, live and local with you and all your country favorites at WILQ.
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0: News. I'm Sue Guzman. President Trump says special envoy Steve Witkoff and Jared Kushner are on their way to meet with Iranian leaders for another round of talks today.
1: President Trump saying that tomorrow's meeting came at the request of Iran. Now, Iran's foreign ministry saying this is not the case and that while they've been in contact with mediators in Qatar, that no technical talks are scheduled.
0: Fox's Alexandria Hoff. Today's the final day of the Supreme Court's current term and three major rulings are expected.
2: Cases include the closely watched challenge to President Trump's executive order limiting birthright citizenship. Lower courts have concluded the action violates or likely violates the 14th Amendment. Another case is one involving a Republican challenge to campaign finance limits and LGBTQ rights cases from Idaho and West Virginia that deal with transgender students in public school sports.
0: This is Tanya J. Powers. 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
3: It's 7:02 and 69 degrees. I'm Freddie Hammer with this WILQ News update. Three teenagers were shot in Williamsport Monday afternoon, and one of them has died. According to the Williamsport Bureau of Police, they were called to the area of Memorial Avenue and Lloyd Street about 2:48 p.m. yesterday and found three victims, ages 17, 18, and 19. Investigators say two were shot in the legs while a third was shot in the chest. All three were taken to a trauma center where one victim later died. Neighbors reportedly rushed to help before EMS arrived. But anyone with information or video of the incident should contact police or call 327-7558. New details have been released in the Snyder County murder-suicide. Prosecutors say 51-year-old Jason Heimbach called 911 Sunday morning and admitted to killing his wife, 37-year-old Amanda Heimbach, inside their McClure home. Investigators say a suicide note recovered by police said Amanda planned to leave him. She died from blunt force trauma to the head, and officials say a flashlight was used. The couple's four children were asleep in the home at the time and were not hurt. Hours later, police say Jason intentionally crashed into a park tractor trailer on Route 104 in Perry Township and died on impact. Williamsport City Council is holding off on seeking new bids for the vacant City Hall building. Council voted 4-2 Thursday to table a proposal that would have allowed the administration to solicit offers for the 134-year-old building on West 4th Street. Supporters said it would only open the door to bids, not commit the city to a sale. But council members who voted to wait said they want a clear scoring system, public input, and preservation protections in place first. City Hall has been vacant for about 5 years and condemned since 2021. And Pennsylvanians can now nominate their favorite trail for the state's 2027 Trail of the Year Award. The Department of Conservation and Natural Resources says nominations are due online by July 31st. The winning trail will be featured statewide, receive a special trailhead marker, and get grant funding for education programs focused on safety and environmental protection. This year's winner was the Pine Creek Rail Trail, which runs from Jersey Shore to Wellsboro. And checking Sports Q, World Cup men's soccer yesterday, Brazil beat Japan 2-1 to move on in the World Cup. Germany and Paraguay finished 1-1, but Paraguay advanced 4-3 on penalties after a tense shootout. The Netherlands and Morocco also drew 1-1, with Morocco winning 3-2 on penalties to knock out the Dutch. World Cup coming up tomorrow, U.S. and Bosnia-Herzegovina, 8 p.m. on Fox from Santa Clara, California.
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5: An extreme heat warning goes into effect from noon tomorrow through 8 p.m. Friday. A heat advisory from 8 p.m. Friday through 8 p.m. Saturday. For today, partly sunny. It'll be hot and humid with a high of 91. At AccuWeather, real fuel temperatures reaching the upper 90s this afternoon. Partly cloudy, warm and muggy tonight, though 72. Tomorrow and Thursday, mostly sunny with extreme heat and oppressive humidity. The high tomorrow, 98. The high on Thursday, near the record of 99. AccuWeather anytime at WILQ.com. I'm meteorologist Joe Lundberg.
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Country 105.1 WILQ. Going to be a great night this Saturday night. Our 31st annual fireworks extravaganza set the night to music in our brand new location at the Lycoming County Fairgrounds in Hughesville. That's Saturday night with the gates opening at 7, fireworks at 9:30. 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National Weather Service has posted an extreme heat warning. That will kick in noon tomorrow, continues through 8 p.m. on Friday. 5 days in a row of temps in the 90s for highs starting today. 91 for the afternoon. Tomorrow, excessive heat and humidity. Tomorrow's high, 98. Thursday's high, 99. Going to be knocking on the door of breaking records that have been in the books since the 30s and the 1960s. And we're currently some sunshine around after our overnight full moon and 69 at WILQ. And checking SportsQ in area wrestling. Athletes from Williamsport, Montgomery, Hughesville, and Sullivan County represented Team Pennsylvania at the USA Wrestling Women's National Duels in Indiana. Williamsport's Milena Comfort won the junior freestyle title for PA Blue. Also reached the podium in another division. Montgomery State champ Zoe Furman won junior freestyle and placed sixth in another bracket. Montgomery's Hadley Heister, Jenna Hausnecht, and Adeline Ryan each placing third at the 16U level. Several area wrestlers also qualified for nationals in Fargo, North Dakota. MLB Draft League, league-wide, had their Monday day off yesterday, and the Crosscutters will be back in action tonight. It's going to be a quick two-game series down in West Virginia against the Black Bears. That'll be tonight and tomorrow night. First pitch at 6:30 before the Cutters come back home to take on the State College Spikes on Thursday for the start of a four-game series this weekend, home-and-home series with Williamsport and State College Thursday through Sunday. Major League Baseball from last night, first of four in Philly. The Pirates defeated the Phillies by a score of 11-7. Phillies out to a quick 5-0 lead, but that vanished in the fifth inning thanks to home runs by Esmerlin Valdez, Jared Triolo, and Endy Rodriguez, all with homers for the Pirates. And in the loss, Trey Turner, Brandon Marsh, and Bryce Harper also with home runs for the Phillies. Game two of that four-game set in Philly tonight, 6:40 on NBC Sports Philadelphia. Also last night, the White Sox over Baltimore, 8-2. The Tigers trouncing the

0: Yankees 7-3, and the Blue Jays clipped the Mets 2-1. World Cup soccer from yesterday, Brazil with a late goal defeating Japan 2-1. Getting that goal in stoppage time, Germany and Paraguay had to go to penalty kicks. Paraguay advances 4-3. The Netherlands and Morocco also went to penalty kicks yesterday. The Netherlands, Team Orange, eliminated Morocco, winning 3-2 in penalty kicks. Today in World Cup action, France will take on Sweden. Also tonight in Mexico City, Mexico and Ecuador, 9 p.m. on Fox. Next matchup for Team USA, they get Bosnia-Herzegovina in that round of 32 knockout stage. That'll be tomorrow night at 8 from outside of San Francisco. Catch it live on Fox. You're up to date. That sports queue at 7:19. Those are just some of the games people are playing.
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0: bad vibes this morning, thanks to Old Dominion, Country 105.1 WILQ, and a very happy birthday today to Elaine Rockow, her 83rd today in Williamsport, and a Golden Annie plus 3, 53rd today for the Mowers, for Marty and Gail Mauer of Loyal Sock. They're now in for the birthday anniversary prize pack drawing. That'll be Friday morning at 9. Same prize pack that Caitlin Ettinger won of Williamsport last Friday on her birthday. A freshly baked cake from Sam's Club, as well as the Pepsi, the Utz, and a box of Frosted Kellogg's Cherry Pop-Tarts from Kellanova in Muncie. That's every Friday morning at 9. At 9 this morning, we'll have our winner for the month of June for the Coast to Work Challenge. We'll see if we can get one more qualifier for that 400. In about 20 minutes, another round of the Coast to Work Challenge not far away with WILQ.
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7: Good morning. It's 7:32 and 70 degrees. I'm Freddie Hammer with this WILQ News update. The U.S. and Iran are expected to hold talks today in Qatar. Iran's foreign ministry denies any such talks are planned. A Lycoming County couple accused in a child abuse case appeared for a joint preliminary hearing yesterday while denying they caused the injuries. Police say 21-year-old Brett Aaron Daly and 19-year-old Pebbles Lee Byers were charged after an investigation into injuries suffered by their two-week-old infant. According to Lycoming Regional Police, doctors found multiple fractures, bruising, abrasions, and other injuries after the child was taken for treatment in March. Both parents are charged with endangering the welfare of children, with bail remaining at $75,000 each. State police are investigating a hit-and-run crash involving an Amazon delivery vehicle in Loyal Sock Township. Troopers say the delivery vehicle, a 2023 Ram, was parked along East 3rd Street near 1418 East 3rd just before 5 p.m. June 26th with its hazard lights on during a delivery. Police say an eastbound vehicle sideswiped the Ram's mirror and kept going. Surveillance video later showed the suspect vehicle was a red Toyota Tacoma with passenger side mirror damage. The Amazon driver, a 38-year-old Montoursville man, was not injured. Freeburg residents are raising concerns over a planned solar farm near the borough's water supply. More than 60 people attended last night's meeting about Brookfield Renewables project in Washington Township. According to the Daily Item, one solar farm would put panels within about 300 feet of Freeburg's two public wells and water treatment plant. Borough officials say the wells have no backup and are asking the company to post a bond to protect taxpayers if problems arise. A public meeting with Brookfield is set for July 30th. And Route 405 is back open between Northumberland and Sunbury. PennDOT says the detour has been lifted and both lanes are open in both directions across the Thomas Edison and Joseph Priestley bridges in Upper Augusta Township. Two-way traffic had been restricted for about 3 weeks. PennDOT says the full project is expected to wrap up in November of 2026. And checking Sports Q, Major League Baseball Draft League tonight. Williamsport starts a two-game series in Morgantown, West Virginia. They're on the road tonight against the Black Bears. That first pitch is at 6:30 p.m.
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9: Good morning. Here's your exclusive Susquehanna Valley farm forecast. A brutal heat wave will officially get underway today as a massive heat dome builds into the east from the Ohio Valley. The extreme heat and oppressive humidity will be quite dangerous for most any outdoor activity, particularly from tomorrow into Independence Day. There will be no relief at night and only small opportunities for a stray thunderstorm until later Saturday. The details of the forecast, that extreme heat warning goes into effect at noon tomorrow and lasts through 8 p.m. Friday, with a heat advisory from 8 p.m. Friday through 8 p.m. Saturday. Partly sunny, hot, and humid today with a high of 91 and AccuWeather real fuel temperatures into the upper 90s. Partly cloudy, warm, and sticky tonight, though 72. Tomorrow and Thursday, mostly sunny with extreme heat and excessive humidity. Our high tomorrow, 98, the record being 102 from 1931. The high Thursday near the record of 99 set at 1966, and real fuels will exceed 105 both afternoons. We'll see 8 to 10 hours of sunshine today, 12 to 14 hours of sunshine tomorrow and Thursday. Look for a moderate dew tonight and again tomorrow night. The average relative humidity up there at 65% today, 75% tonight, 60% tomorrow, 55% Thursday. With south to southwest at 7 to 14 miles per hour later today. Light and variable winds tonight. Southwest to west winds at 7 to 14 miles per hour later tomorrow. West to southwest winds at 6 to 12 miles per hour later Thursday. There will be little to no rain chances through Thursday. AccuWeather anytime at WILQ.com. I'm meteorologist Joe Lundberg.
0: Live at 7:35 after the overnight full moon. We've got some sunshine, 70 in Williamsport at Carey's Corner. And in less than 10 minutes, is driving standard instead of automatic better for your health?

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0: Country 105.1 WILQ, Montgomery Gentry in 743. And Friday's here for the summer. It's your chance to get to White Deer. And also, for you and your buddies, Michelob Ultra, the White Deer Golf Complex in Montgomery, the home of 36 holes of championship golf. 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She was our first Hit the Links winner last Friday. And check the Hit the Links page, WILQ.com, for more info. Must be 21 or older to play and win, and always drink responsibly with WILQ. National Weather Service issuing an extreme heat warning. That'll kick in noon tomorrow. Continues right through nonstop 8 p.m. on Friday night. Next 5 days, we've got highs in the 90s, and it all starts today. High of 91, tomorrow 98, Thursday 99, 97 on Friday. Also, those AccuWeather real feels could go, starting tomorrow, between 100 and 110. So plan accordingly and limit your time outside if you can, and of course, stay hydrated. 70 with some sunshine here at WILQ. So driving a stick, is that better for your health? Actually, less than 20% of Americans know how to use a manual transmission in a car, but I know a lot of our WILQ listeners drive stick. And that number could go up with this study out of Japan that says using stick shift can improve your brain health, could even help prevent dementia. Scientists say that driving a manual car, it activates a part of the brain by requiring stimulus, clutch operation, gear shifting, accelerator control, and awareness of your surroundings. That helps stimulate that portion of the brain because having to break down your situation on the road, choosing the right gear, places greater demands on your cognitive function than driving automatic transmission. Who'd have thought? I tried driving stick once, but I was like moving it out of gear and into another at the wrong place, wrong time, and just made these really loud, obstructive, terrible noises. And I never again. I was one and done. Been an automated guy ever since. All right, off to the toll-free we go next for another round of the Coast Work Challenge for the final chance for you to win this June. Maybe you'll get in the running for our 400 drawing at 9 this morning. 400 off your next set of tires for your manual or automatic car from WILQ.
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0: 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And if you're a winner this morning, we will also get you in the running for our drawing at 9 this morning, since it is the last day of the month. That'll be for $400 off your next set of tires from Coast. Let's get to it. 570-322-6011 and 1-800-377-1051. Good morning, WILQ. You are the leadoff hitter in the Coast to Work Challenge on Cole Swindell's 43rd birthday. So we've got another round of Who's Older, the Cole Swindell edition. So tell me, who's older, Justin Moore or Cole Swindell? Cole Swindell or Justin Moore? Who's older?
1: Cole.
0: Cole is 43 and Justin Moore, 42. Cole Swindell or Carrie Underwood? Carrie Underwood or Cole Swindell? Who's older?
1: Cole.
0: Nope, Carrie Underwood. They are both 43, but Carrie Underwood turned 43 first. Okay, let's get another caller here. WILQ, you are next up in the Coast to Work Challenge on Cole Swindell's 43rd birthday. Who's older, Cole Swindell or Brett Young? Brett Young or Cole Swindell? Who's older?
2: Cole Swindell.
0: Now it's Brett Young. Brett Young, 45. Cole Swindell, 43. And let's get one more here. WILQ, you're next up in the Coast to Work Challenge on Cole Swindell's 43rd birthday. Who's older, Brantley Gilbert or Cole Swindell? Cole Swindell or Brantley Gilbert? Who's older?
1: Brantley Gilbert.
0: Nope, it's Cole Swindell. Cole Swindell, 43. Brantley Gilbert is 41. All right, no winner, so we'll have to start a brand new month and wipe the slate clean tomorrow morning for the Coast to Work Challenge. Good luck to everybody in the running for that 400 at 9 this morning at WILQ.

0: Country 105.1 WILQ. Yeah, can't leave home without him. Lainey Wilson, John Mayer on the guitar, and phone keys wallet, and 5 of 8, 7:55. Off we go with summer fun here at WILQ. Coming up on August the 10th, we'll have our grand prize drawing for an Old Town Saranac canoe and a weekend cabin stay at the Riverside Campground in Montgomery so you can enjoy the great outdoors. And along the way, we'll be giving out lots of 15 packs of Busch Light, the coldest, smoothest light lager there is. 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All right, proceed with caution, especially if the summer fun pertains to being outside, because we've got a heat wave that's going to be dialed in today through Saturday, so at least 5 days long, 5 days in a row with highs in the 90s. But the kicker is we're going to have those AccuWeather real feels tomorrow and Thursday, could get as high as 105, and extreme heat on Friday with real feels approaching 110. Looks like the next time we're going to get any relief with any thunderstorms could happen sometime late afternoon, early evening on Friday. 71 at WILQ. Of course, more country favorites after 8. And also, we'll have our Hollywood headlines, the showbiz buzz with Freddie. Wouldn't be surprised. We'll have more Taylor Swift, Travis Kelce news. Is that wedding going to happen this weekend at Madison Square Garden in New York City? I'm kind of thinking that Taylor and Travis already tied the knot and we just don't know about it yet. Maybe that info will come out next hour. Maybe we'll find out before the big deal goes down, possibly this Friday in the Big Apple. Only time will tell. Time to celebrate some birthdays. Elaine Rockow, her 83rd birthday today in Williamsport, and an anniversary couple in the spotlight from Loyal Sock, the Mowers, Marty and Gail Mower of Loyal Sock. Their Golden Annie plus 3, their 53rd wedding anniversary today. They're now in for the birthday anniversary prize pack. We've got that freshly baked cake from Sam's Club, as well as the Pepsi, the Utz, and a box of Kellogg's Frosted Cherry Pop-Tarts. All goes to one winner Friday morning at 9, like every Friday morning at 9. And way to go to Caitlin Ettinger of Williamsport, turned 32 last Friday and right smack dab on her birthday. We made her a birthday anniversary prize pack winner because the gifts just keep right on coming here at WILQ.
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7: Meeting in Doha is going to be perhaps important, perhaps not. We're going to find out.
6: President Trump in the Oval Office on today's talks in Qatar as the U.S. and Iran will meet separately with mediators from that country in Pakistan.
8: U.S. Special Envoys Kushner and Witkoff will be in attendance and are expected to meet directly with the Qatari Prime Minister, according to a diplomat familiar with the talks. Technical talks about the MOU are then scheduled to take place on Wednesday.
6: Fox's Trey Yinks in Tel Aviv. The final hours in the current term of the U.S. Supreme Court, four major decisions expected to be released this morning, including a test of the 14th Amendment's birthright citizenship clause, and at least 1,700 people are dead from the twin earthquakes in northern Venezuela. First responders searching for those who still may be alive. 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
1: Good morning. It's 8:01 and 73 degrees. I'm Freddie Hammer with this WILQ News update. Three teenagers were shot in Williamsport Monday afternoon, and one of them has died. According to the Williamsport Bureau of Police, they were called to the area of Memorial Avenue and Lloyd Street about 2:48 p.m. and found three victims ages 17, 18, and 19. Investigators say two were shot in the legs while a third was shot in the chest. All three were taken to a trauma center where one victim later died. Neighbors reportedly rushed to help before EMS arrived, but anyone with information or video should call police at 327-7558. New details have been released in the Snyder County murder-suicide. Prosecutors say 51-year-old Jason Heimbach called 911 Sunday morning and admitted to killing his wife, 37-year-old Amanda Heimbach, inside their McClure home. Investigators say a suicide note recovered by police said Amanda had planned to leave him. The couple's four children were asleep in the home and were not hurt. Hours later, police say Jason intentionally crashed into a parked tractor trailer on Route 104 in Perry Township and died on impact. Williamsport City Council is holding off on seeking new bids for the vacant City Hall building. Council voted 4-2 Thursday to table a proposal that would have allowed the administration to solicit offers for the 134-year-old building on West 4th Street. Supporters said it would only open the door to bids, not commit the city to a sale. But council members who voted to wait said they want a clear scoring system, public input, and preservation protections in place first. City Hall has been vacant for about 5 years and condemned since 2021. And Pennsylvanians can now nominate their favorite trail for the state's 2027 Trail of the Year Award. The Department of Conservation and Natural Resources says nominations are due online by July 31st. The winning trail will be featured statewide, receive a special trailhead marker, and get grant funding for educational programs. This year's winner was the Pine Creek Rail Trail, which runs from Jersey Shore to Wellsboro. And checking Sports Pew, in Major League Baseball, the Rangers over Guardians 6-3, White Sox beat Orioles 8-2, Pirates over the Phillies 11-7, Tigers beat the Yankees 7-3, Blue Jays over the Mets 2-1, Red Sox beat the Nationals 6-3, and Dodgers over the A's 9-4. Major League Baseball tonight, Pirates and Phillies once again 6:40 p.m. on MLB.TV.
9: WILQ, AccuWeather.
10: An extreme heat warning goes into effect from noon tomorrow through 8 p.m. Friday. A heat advisory from 8 p.m. Friday through 8 p.m. Saturday. For today, partly sunny. It'll be hot and humid with a high of 91. At AccuWeather, real fuel temperatures reaching the upper 90s this afternoon. Partly cloudy, warm and muggy tonight, though 72. Tomorrow and Thursday, mostly sunny with extreme heat and oppressive humidity. The high tomorrow, 98. The high on Thursday, near the record of 99. AccuWeather anytime at WILQ.com. I'm meteorologist Joe Lundberg.
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0: Good morning, WILQ. You're our latest finalist for our Summer Fun Prize Package on August the 10th. 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
0: All right, Marty, good going. 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We are heading into the heat wave today, and at 8:15, the AccuWeather Real Feel is getting close to 80 already. That didn't take long. Our high today, 91. Today will be the first of at least five straight days in the 90s. Extremely hot, very humid, and dangerous. AccuWeather Real feels especially for tomorrow, Thursday, and Friday, approaching 105 to 110. So plan accordingly. 91 our high today. The AccuWeather Real feels in the upper 90s. Next chance for any showers or downpours could come late afternoon, early evening on Friday. 74 here at WILQ at the intersection of information and entertainment, Carrie's Corner, on today, Social Media Day. And comedian Brian Reagan, one of the best in the biz, here in the Morning Funnies.
2: Hey, I saw something interesting today on social media. Somebody posted a very strong political opinion. And somebody replied, good point, I changed my mind. Here's something I've learned about social media. The expression, just saying, ain't never preceded by a compliment. When I tweet, I never want to try to sound too young, but I also don't want to sound too old. And I saw Metallica in concert. They're great. And I wanted to tweet that they were great, but I didn't want to come off like an old fuddy-duddy. But I also didn't want to try to sound like a young whippersnapper. So I settled on, boy, these fellas sure had a boogie. Like I hit the sweet spot. All my followers thought I was the cat's pajamas.
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0: Country 105.1 WILQ at Carey's Corner. Bailey Zimmerman, wouldn't be surprised we'll see some classic Chevys this weekend on Saturday on the 4th of July in Watsontown. Watsontown Community Park's got their car, truck, and bike show. All makes and models are welcome. More than 50 awards will be presented. And registration in person only from 8 until noon. $15 entry fee. The judging will start at noon. Awards presentation at 2. Not only all that chrome, but food vendors, DJ, entertainment, and so much more. Going to be a fun-filled day. 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We care about the Susquehanna Valley and you at WILQ. Final day of June. Happy birthday today to Lindsay Snyder, 40-something in Mifflinburg. Elaine Rockow, her 83rd today in Williamsport. And a happy golden Annie plus 3, 53rd wedding anniversary today for the Mowers, Marty and Gail Mauer of Loyal Sock. And they're now in for the birthday anniversary prize pack. We'll find out who snags all the goodies and where the dart lands with Freddie Friday morning at 9.
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5: Good morning. It's 8:32 and 69 degrees. I'm Freddie Hammer with this WILQ News Update. A Lycoming County couple accused in a child abuse case appeared for a joint preliminary hearing yesterday while denying they caused the injuries. Police say 21-year-old Brett Aaron Daly and 19-year-old Pebbles Lee Byers were charged after an investigation into injuries suffered by their two-week-old infant. According to Lycoming Regional Police, doctors found multiple fractures, bruising, abrasions, and other injuries after the child was taken for treatment in March. Both parents are charged with endangering the welfare of children, with bail remaining at $75,000 each. State police are investigating a hit-and-run crash involving an Amazon delivery vehicle in Loyal Sauk Township. Troopers say the 2023 Ram was parked along East 3rd Street just before 5 p.m. on June 26th with its hazard lights on during a delivery. Police say an eastbound vehicle sideswiped the Ram's mirror and kept going. Surveillance video showed the suspect vehicle was a red Toyota Tacoma with passenger side mirror damage. The Amazon driver, a 38-year-old Montoursville man, was not injured. Freeburg residents are raising concerns over a planned solar farm near the borough's water supply. More than 60 people attended last night's meeting about Brookfield Renewables' project in Washington Township. According to the Daily Item, one solar farm would put panels within about 300 feet of Freeburg's two public wells and water treatment plant. Borough officials say the wells have no backup and are asking the company to post a bond to protect taxpayers if problems arise. A public meeting with Brookfield is set for July 30th. And Route 405 is back open between Northumberland and Sunbury. PennDOT says the detour has been lifted and both lanes are open in both directions across the Thomas Edison and Joseph Priestley Bridges in Upper Augusta Township. Two-way traffic had been restricted for about 3 weeks, with southbound traffic closed during part of the work. PennDOT says the full project is expected to wrap up in November of 2026. And checking Sports Q, in World Cup men's soccer, Brazil beat Japan 2-1 to move on in the World Cup. Germany and Paraguay finished 1-1, but Paraguay advanced 4-3 on penalties after a tense shootout. The Netherlands and Morocco also drew 1-1, but with Morocco winning 3-2 on penalties to knock out the Dutch. And World Cup Wednesday, tomorrow, U.S. and Bosnia-Herzegovina, 8 p.m. on Fox in Santa Clara, California.
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7: Good morning. Here's your exclusive Susquehanna Valley farm forecast. A brutal heat wave will officially get underway today as a massive heat dome builds into the east from the Ohio Valley. The extreme heat and oppressive humidity will be quite dangerous for most any outdoor activity, particularly from tomorrow into Independence Day. There will be no relief at night and only small opportunities for a stray thunderstorm until later Saturday. The details of the forecast, that extreme heat warning goes into effect at noon tomorrow and lasts through 8 p.m. Friday, with a heat advisory from 8 p.m. Friday through 8 p.m. Saturday. Partly sunny, hot, and humid today with a high of 91 and AccuWeather real fuel temperatures into the upper 90s. Partly cloudy, warm, and sticky tonight, though 72. Tomorrow and Thursday, mostly sunny with extreme heat and excessive humidity. Our high tomorrow, 98, the record being 102 from 1931. The high Thursday near the record of 99 set at 1966, and real fuels will exceed 105 both afternoons. We'll see 8 to 10 hours of sunshine today, 12 to 14 hours of sunshine tomorrow and Thursday. Look for a moderate dew tonight and again tomorrow night. The average relative humidity up there at 65% today, 75% tonight, 60% tomorrow, 55% Thursday. With south to southwest at 7 to 14 miles per hour later today, light and variable winds tonight. Southwest to west winds at 7 to 14 miles per hour later tomorrow. West to southwest winds at 6 to 12 miles per hour later Thursday. There will be little to no rain chances through Thursday. AccuWeather anytime at WILQ.com. I'm meteorologist Joe Lundberg.
8: Joe, thanks. We will stay cool for sure. 8:35. We are live in 74 as the sun is hitting us now. And that AccuWeather real feel approaching 80 already this morning here at Carrie's Corner. And Freddie approaches the microphone again in less than 10 with the showbiz buzz.

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0: you'd love to give you a pair of Ella Langley concert tickets, and we'll do just that during our live broadcast on Friday. 10 a.m. till noon, we'll be at Blaze Alexander Subaru on the Hill, Alexander Drive in Muncie. Now, their event will be from 10 until 5 for the 2026 Subaru Outback Love Never Looked So Good event. 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
1: I am.
0: Have yours now for a couple of months, right?
1: I love it. Okay. It has all kinds of little bells and whistles. It tells me when the car in front of me has moved on in the line. Like, beep, beep, beep, hey. You're sitting there and people are waiting.
0: All of a sudden it's like, who told me, who just said move on? Wait.
1: Exactly.
0: It wasn't Alexa.
1: It's cool. There's a lot of little cool bells and whistles.
0: They'll tell you all about it. Dave Kelly and his great crew at Blaze Alexander Subaru in Muncie, and we'll be there Friday morning to boot. So come on over and join us for part of your Independence Day weekend. And stay cool, too, because today is the first of a five-day heat wave, at least 5 days straight of highs in the 90s. And 74 now at WILQ, but already feels like 80.
1: It does.
0: Didn't take long, right?
1: It looks a little hazy out there.
0: Oh, hazy, crazy days of summer are here. And the showbiz buzz here as well.
1: Lionel Richie's ex-wife Brenda Harvey Richie says the 77-year-old singer is doing well after being rushed to the hospital during a concert last week. She thanked everyone for their concern and simply said that Lionel's okay and will be back on stage soon. He became dizzy less than an hour into the opening of his Sing a Song All Night Long tour in Minnesota and joked with the crowd saying, when you're dizzy, you sit down. And he did. And
0: he is scheduled to play Pittsburgh tonight.
1: Okay.
0: We'll have to see if it's a go.
1: We'll see.
0: Yeah.
1: He's okay, and we'll be back soon. We'll see what they say.
0: Yeah.
1: All right, we'll keep it. Maybe we'll see him in Pittsburgh.
0: We'll let you know tomorrow.
1: For sure.
0: Okay.
1: Today is actually the 51st anniversary of Cher marrying Greg Allman, and their child, Elijah Blue Allman, though, remains in a New Hampshire psychiatric facility. Cher is trying to have him placed in a conservatorship in order to balance his finances, claiming he has severe mental health and substance abuse issues and can't be trusted with his $10,000 a month that he receives from his late father's estate.
0: I hope it's not a 51-50 situation.
1: Gosh, I know.
0: That's scary stuff.
1: The judge says that there's no urgency now because Allman's locked up following back-to-back arrests in New Hampshire earlier this year. It's kind of a mess.
0: Get it together, kid.
1: No doubt.
0: Yeah.
1: A24, the film company, will release its horror bit Back Rooms in theaters July 3rd with 15 minutes of new footage. The updated version titled Back Rooms Everything Must Go Edition is listed on AMC's website and includes a theatrically exclusive post-credit scene from the director that gained attention for YouTube videos of the directors before the film's success, for sure. Looks like, where are we here? Oh, HBO late night host John Oliver is joining General Hospital for a 3-week episode guest arc. Oliver announced the casting on Sunday's Last Week Tonight, revealing he'll appear on the ABC daytime series July 2nd, 3rd, and 6th in a significant role. The news follows his on-air plea in March when Oliver publicly offered himself to any soap opera, willing to write him in a ridiculous character with dramatic storylines.
0: I have never seen an episode of General Hospital in my life, and that's now going
1: to
0: change.
1: I'm going
0: to got to catch this.
1: Absolutely.
0: Yeah, just to see if it's true, serious, or if he's going to sneak a little snark line in there.
1: We'll see. Ridiculous character.
0: Yeah.
1: Maybe.
0: Can't wait.
1: Taylor Swift and Travis Kelce fans are saying that they're convinced the couple may have tied the knot already because of a celebration at Madison Square Garden. It was kind of in a low-key situation. However, they assumed this whole event had Taylor written all over it. But according to sources, the event wasn't for Taylor and Travis. It was actually a star-studded summer party connected to the New York Knicks, featuring guests like Jerry Seinfeld, the Rockettes, and security that apparently made everything look very Taylor-coded.
0: When you think about it, though, it kind of makes sense that they could have tied the knot already. But if they did, we would have probably already...
1: Somebody would have said something.
0: Yeah, yeah.
1: This isn't Zendaya and Tom. This isn't Taylor Swift and Travis Kelce.
0: This is different.
1: Definitely.
0: Yeah.
1: Well, they're also allegedly inviting 1,000 guests to their wedding. Guests are being told that their invites will arrive by text and email. A source tells the magazine that Taylor invited so many people, it's going to be bigger than the Met Gala.
0: So what you're saying, you and I still have a shot.
1: Right.
0: Yeah.
1: They should arrive.
0: Okay.
1: They say, be in New York on 3rd of July. Okay, see you there.
0: Okay.
1: All right, that sounds good.
0: Okay, just wait till after we're done with our live broadcast at Blaze Alexander Subaru.
1: So maybe you could take a plane there. Take it from Montours.
0: Take
1: quickly.
0: A red eye. We'll hop in your Subi and go 105 right to New York,
1: no
0: maybe.
1: No doubt.
0: Yes.
1: It only takes 4 hours. That's your showbiz buzz. I'm Freddie Hammer, WILQ in Carrie's Corner.
0: That Subi will get there in 3. Come on.
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0: A phenomenal job a couple of weeks ago performing the national anthem in front of the Team USA's first World Cup soccer match in Los Angeles. I think of that as a secret weapon because then the Team USA went on to win that match. Well, next up for Team USA, they're going to be outside of San Francisco tomorrow night, Santa Clara, as they take on Bosnia-Herzegovina. That's an 8 p.m. first touch of the ball tomorrow night on Fox. Knockout round, so now you got to keep on winning. If you lose, you are out. Germany out yesterday. The Dutch, the Netherlands, they're out as of yesterday. So some of the titans in soccer getting knocked out one team at a time. And hopefully Team USA can at least keep that dream alive. Pretty rare for Team USA to keep winning and also host the tournament at the same time. First time they've done that since 1994. I say Dan and Shay should play the national anthem for the Team USA for the as long as they keep on playing. They need Dan and Shay there. That's their secret weapon. Right before 9 a.m., we've got a toasty day today. This will be the start of at least a five-day heat wave in the Susquehanna Valley. AccuWeather Real feels upper 90s later today after the actual high of 91. Then the temps get closer to 100 for tomorrow and Thursday with highs in there 98, 99. And extreme heat can be dangerous, too, even into Friday with those AccuWeather Real feels up and over 100. Could even approach 110 on Friday. Mostly sunny here in Williamsport and 75 at WILQ. A couple of birthdays and anniversaries here to get to before we have our drawing for the Coast to Work Challenge. Elaine Rockow, 83 from Williamsport, 40-something for Lindsay Snyder of Mifflinburg, and a Golden Annie plus 3, 53rd anniversary today for the Mowers, Marty and Gail Mauer of Loyal Sox. They're now qualified for Friday morning at 9 for that birthday anniversary prize pack. And way to go to Caitlin Ettinger of Williamsport. She was our birthday anniversary prize pack winner last Friday at WILQ. Last month, Dick Jameson of Jersey Shore was our May Coast to Work Challenge end of the month winner. Dick able to get 400 off his next set of tires from Coast. Now we have all of our Coast to Work Challenge winners from the month of June. Got all these entries fanned out. Eyes are closed. Random drawing. We will choose our winner, our latest winner, the June winner of 400 off your next set of tires from Coast. 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Rob, way to go. Rob played and won the Coast Work Challenge 1 week ago, last Tuesday. Able to parlay that to a Coast 400 win. So, well done, Rob. We'll get in contact with you, and we'll start a brand new month of the Coast to Work Challenge tomorrow morning at Carey's Corner just after 7:45 with WILQ.
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6: News, I'm DeAngelosi. The Supreme Court is set to release its final decisions before summer break, and we're waiting on two big cases, one about birthright citizenship.
7: Since its ratification following the Civil War, the 14th Amendment has been understood to grant U.S. citizenship to anyone born on American soil. An executive order from President Trump would end that for children born to parents in the country illegally or temporarily. Most justices appeared skeptical of the Trump administration's case.
6: Fox's Jared Halpern and the other.
8: The Supreme Court will decide whether Idaho and West Virginia's laws preventing transgender athletes from participating in girls' and women's school sports teams can stand.
6: That is Fox's Kristen Goodwin, U.S. envoys Jared Kushner and Steve Witkoff, and Iranian officials are in Qatar for indirect talks after a tense weekend, threatened to put their peace deal at risk. 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
9: Good morning. It's 9:03 and 72 degrees. I'm Freddie Hammer with this WILQ News update. Three teenagers were shot in Williamsport Monday afternoon, and one of them has died. According to the Williamsport Bureau of Police, they were called to the area of Memorial Avenue and Lloyd Street about 2:48 p.m. and found three victims, ages 17, 18, and 19. Investigators say two were shot in the legs, while a third was shot in the chest. All three were taken to a trauma center, where one victim later died. Neighbors reportedly rushed to help before EMS arrived. Anyone with information or video should contact police by calling 327-7558. New details have been released in the Snyder County murder-suicide. Prosecutors say 51-year-old Jason Heimbach called 911 Sunday morning and admitted to killing his wife, 37-year-old Amanda Heimbach, inside their McClure home. Investigators say a suicide note recovered by police said Amanda had planned to leave him. She died from blunt force trauma to the head. The couple's four children were asleep in the home and were not hurt. Hours later, police say Jason intentionally crashed into a parked tractor trailer on Route 104 in Perry Township and died on impact. Williamsport City Council is holding off on seeking new bids for the vacant City Hall building. Council voted 4-2 Thursday to table a proposal that would have allowed the administration to solicit offers for the 134-year-old building on West 4th Street. Supporters said it would only open the door to bids, not commit the city to a sale. But council members who voted to wait said they want a clear scoring system, public input, and preservation protections in place first. City Hall has been vacant for about 5 years and condemned since 2021. And Pennsylvanians can now nominate their favorite trail for the state's 2027 Trail of the Year Award. The Department of Conservation and Natural Resources says nominations are due online by July 31st. The winning trail will be featured statewide, receive a special trailhead marker, and get grant funding for education programs focused on safety and environmental protection. This year's winner was the Pine Creek Rail Trail, which runs from Jersey Shore to Wellsboro. And checking SportsQ. Major League Baseball Draft League. Williamsport starts a two-game series tonight in Morgantown, West Virginia against the Black Bears. Their first pitch is at 6:30 p.m. They come back home Thursday against the State College Spikes. That was a 36-35 first pitch.
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11: An extreme heat warning goes into effect from noon tomorrow through 8 p.m. Friday. A heat advisory from 8 p.m. Friday through 8 p.m. Saturday. For today, partly sunny. It'll be hot and humid with a high of 91. And AccuWeather real fuel temperatures reaching the upper 90s this afternoon. Partly cloudy, warm and muggy tonight, though 72. Tomorrow and Thursday, mostly sunny with extreme heat and oppressive humidity. The high tomorrow, 98. The high on Thursday near the record of 99. AccuWeather anytime at WILQ.com. I'm meteorologist Joe Lundberg.
0: After the full moon overnight, we've got the sunshine this morning cracking through the clouds here at Loyal Sock and 77 at Carey's Corner.
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5: W-I-L-Q, AccuWeather.
6: An extreme heat warning is in effect from noon tomorrow through 8 p.m. Friday. A heat advisory from 8 p.m. Friday through 8 p.m. Saturday. A mix of clouds and sun, hot and humid today, high 91, with AccuWeather real field temperatures into the upper 90s. Partly cloudy, warm and sticky tonight, though 72. Tomorrow and Thursday will be mostly sunny, extremely hot and excessively humid. Our high both days will be in the upper 90s. For AccuWeather anytime at WILQ.com, I'm meteorologist Joe Lundberg.

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0: 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Now they head for the Midwest on Sunday to Chicagoland. 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

0: 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At that time, caller number 9 will automatically win the brewskis and also get registered for that grand prize drawing on Monday, August the 10th at 10 a.m. Got to be 21 or older to register and play. Check out all the information at WILQ.com. Just look for the banner Summer Fun on the queue. And we look ahead to after 10 when Ted Bennett checks in with more midday country favorites. Also, you can check in with him with your song for the All Request Lunch Hour. He'll play back as many as possible right after Freddie's news at noon. You'll find the link for the lunch hour too at WILQ.com. Have a fantabulous Tuesday. We'll see you tomorrow morning at Carrie's Corner anytime after 5A with WILQ.
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7: WILQ AccuWeather.
8: An extreme heat warning is in effect from noon tomorrow through 8 p.m. Friday. A heat advisory from 8 p.m. Friday through 8 p.m. Saturday. A mix of clouds and sun, hot and humid today, high 91, with AccuWeather the real field temperatures into the upper 90s. Partly cloudy, warm and sticky tonight, though 72. Tomorrow and Thursday will be mostly sunny, extremely hot and excessively humid. Our high both days will be in the upper 90s. For AccuWeather anytime at WILQ.com, I'm meteorologist Joe Lundberg.
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Country 105.1 WILQ, and a good morning to you. 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
6: WILQ AccuWeather.
7: An extreme heat warning is in effect from noon tomorrow through 8 p.m. Friday. A heat advisory from 8 p.m. Friday through 8 p.m. Saturday. A mix of clouds and sun, hot and humid today, high 91, with AccuWeather real field temperatures into the upper 90s. Partly cloudy, warm and sticky tonight, though 72. Tomorrow and Thursday will be mostly sunny, extremely hot and excessively humid. Our high both days will be in the upper 90s. For AccuWeather anytime at WILQ.com, I'm meteorologist Joe Lundberg.

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0: Country 105.1 WIOQ with Chris Stapleton along with Ted Bennett. 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

patch in a pinch, man. 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
1: 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Ted Bennett and you on a hot one for a Tuesday with Little Texas.

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0: Country 105.1 WIOQ, that watermelon moonshine. Did you see the moonshine last night? Not too bad. Some clouds out there, but it was a beautiful night indeed. Well, there's Lainey Wilson for you. Keep it right here. We want to know what songs are on your mind as you get ready to enter into the subway. I'll request lunch hour. Jump online, go to Facebook, go to WIOQ.com, or get on the phone and give us a call. You'll get registered, and we'll have some good time listening to the music that you request all 4th of July weekend long on WIOQ.
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1: W-I-L-Q, AccuWeather.
2: An extreme heat warning is in effect from noon tomorrow through 8 p.m. Friday. A heat advisory from 8 p.m. Friday through 8 p.m. Saturday. A mix of clouds and sun, hot and humid today, high 91, with AccuWeather real field temperatures into the upper 90s. Partly cloudy, warm and sticky tonight, though 72. Tomorrow and Thursday will be mostly sunny, extremely hot and excessively humid. Our high both days will be in the upper 90s. For AccuWeather anytime at WILQ.com, I'm meteorologist Joe Lundberg.
3: Thank you very much, Joe, and a good morning to you. It is currently sunny and 81 degrees.
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Langley makes history with her 11th week at number one on the Billboard Hot 100. We'll talk about that. That's for the song Choosing Texas, but she's tearing it up, and so is Guy Fruit.

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0: Carrington at Country 105.1 WILQ. Teddy B hanging out with you and on a Tuesday. You know, we were talking about Ella Langley a little bit earlier. Choosin' Texas has made history. It's become the longest leading Hot 100 number one by a woman with a country hit. Now the song's 11th week atop the charts breaks a tie with Debbie Boone. Remember her, the You Light Up My Life, which held the top spot for 10 weeks in 1977. Choosin' Texas also tops the Hot Country Songs for a 29th week. The track now claims 6 separate number one stays, the most for any single release cycle, surpassing Morgan Wallen's Last Night and Harry Styles' As It Was. With each of those had 5. The song continues to lead, despite 8 other tracks turning at number one during its run. Good stuff from Ella Langley. Good stuff for you. The summer fun on WILQ. You can get qualified. Just listen for that Busch Light cue to call anytime during the show in your caller 9. Not only will you be registered to win the Halls Marine Old Town Saranac Canoe, you'll also win a weekend stay. And every qualifier instantly wins a 15-pack of Busch Light from WILQ.
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2: Partly sunny, hot, and humid today. The high of 91 with real feels in the upper 90s. Then partly cloudy, warm, and sticky tonight. The low down to 72. And extra day, the high of 91 with real feels in the upper 90s. Then partly cloudy, warm, and sticky tonight. The low down to 72. And extra.

0: 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Taking your request for the all-request lunch hour. We'll play them back at high noon. Got a lot of action going on Facebook. Thank you for checking in. You can check in anytime you like. 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

0: 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Had a lot of great requests today. We'll play them back at high noon, but don't forget, in the meanwhile, we've got all your local news, sports, and AccuWeather coming your way on WILQ. Freddie Hammer in the newsroom, and she'll be coming up in just a little bit to keep you informed for the afternoon. And don't forget, a little bit later on, how'd you like to win an Old Town Saranac canoe, plus a weekend cabin stay, so you can enjoy the great outdoors? Well, to get qualified, you got to listen for the Busch Light cue to call. That could happen at any time, and when you're caller number 9, you'll be registered, and not only will you be registered, but every qualifier instantly wins a 15-pack of Busch Light, the coldest and smoothest light lager that there is.
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1: This is a Fox News alert. I'm Chris Foster. The Supreme Court rules President Trump may not end birthright citizenship in the United States.
2: During the arguments, which the president showed up to, first time a sitting president's done that, there's a lot of discussion about the fact that there are billions of people around the world who could be one flight away from coming here and having a child that would then automatically have citizenship. There was discussion of birth tourism. But even amidst all of that, Chief Justice Roberts at one point during the argument said the world may have changed, but the Constitution hasn't.
1: Fox Chief Legal Correspondent Shannon Breen. The court in a 6-3 decision ruled states may ban transgender athletes from public school sports teams meant for women and girls. The arguments heard in January were about bans in Idaho and West Virginia. The ruling doesn't say states have to ban transgender athletes. And the Supreme Court also strikes down restrictions on how much money political parties can spend in coordination with candidates for Congress and president. These were the final opinions of the term. This is a Fox News report.
3: Partly cloudy, warm, and sticky tonight with a low down to 72. Your exclusive AccuWeather forecast is coming up. I'm Freddie Hammer with this WILQ News Update. Williamsport police say the shooter is still at large after Monday afternoon's deadly shooting near Memorial Avenue and Lloyd Street. The coroner says an 18-year-old city man suffered multiple gunshot wounds and was pronounced dead at UPMC Williamsport at 3:10 p.m. yesterday. His name has not yet been released, and an autopsy is expected later this week. Two other victims were also shot, but police say their injuries are not life-threatening, and they're expected to recover. Anyone with information is asked to contact city police. Dangerous heat is on the way for central PA. An extreme heat warning is in effect from noon tomorrow through 8 p.m. Friday, with heat index values up to 108 expected. A heat advisory then continues through Saturday evening, with heat index values up to 102. Forecasters say heat-related illnesses increase significantly during extreme heat and humidity, and residents are urged to limit outdoor work, take breaks in shade or air conditioning, and be prepared for possible power outages. An historic landmark in English Center is reopening to the public. Community members are invited to celebrate the restored Historic English Center Suspension Bridge with a community walk on Wednesday. Participants should meet tomorrow at the Emery Farm side at 9:45 a.m. with a walk starting at 10. Older residents will lead the procession, followed by children and then other community members. A community photo will follow, and people are encouraged to bring old bridge photos or memorabilia. Closed-toe shoes are required. And Jersey Shore's town meeting tradition is marking two major milestones this year, the borough's 200th anniversary and America's 250th birthday. The week-long celebration continues at the Thompson Street Recreation Field this week with rides, food, games, and live music. Highlights include the traditional town crier, Thursday's grand parade, the Tiadotten Elm Ceremony Saturday morning, and the crowning of the Tiadotten Queen. Fireworks are Saturday night with an added finale for Jersey Shore's bicentennial. And checking Sports Q, Major League Baseball tonight, White Sox play the Orioles at 6:35 p.m., Pirates versus the Phillies at 6:40, Tigers versus the Yankees at 7:05, they'll play on TBS and Prime Video, Mets versus the Blue Jays at 7:07 p.m. on MLB.TV, Nationals play the Red Sox at 7:10, and Dodgers versus the A's in the late game 9:40 p.m. on ESPN Unlimited. World Cup coming up tomorrow, U.S. versus Bosnia-Herzegovina, 8 p.m. on Fox from Santa Clara, California. Weather's next. I'm Freddie Hammer with this WILQ News Update.
4: WILQ AccuWeather. Partly sunny, hot, and humid today. The high of 91 with real feels in the upper 90s. Then partly cloudy, warm, and sticky tonight. The low down to 72. An extreme heat warning from noon Wednesday until 8 p.m. Friday. A heat advisory from 8 p.m. Friday through 8 p.m. Saturday. For tomorrow and Thursday, mostly sunny, extremely hot, and excessively humid. The high of 98 Wednesday and 99 on Thursday. AccuWeather anytime at WILQ.com. I'm meteorologist Jason Caterina.
5: All righty. Thank you very much, Jason, and good afternoon to you. It is currently sunny and 83.
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0: Good. How's it going, Kim?
1: 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I was calling for a request if I can do that, please.
0: What would you like to hear today?
1: Can I hear The Dance by Garth Brooks?
0: Absolutely. Thanks for checking in and have a great day.
1: You too. Thank you. Bye-bye. Bye.

0: It's Brooks on the Subway on Request Lunch Hour on a Teddy B Tuesday. Don't forget, we're giving away an Old Town Saranac canoe plus a weekend cabin stay. Listen for that cue to call, the Busch Light cue to call. Your caller 9, not only will you be qualified, but you'll instantly win a 15-pack of Busch Light, the coldest and smoothest light lager that there is. Hey, we want to say hi to Bruiser today, and he wants to kind of turn things around a little bit with his request, and he's got some colder weather on his mind, and so does Zach Brown. That's coming up next on the All Request Lunch Hour.
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9: Partly sunny, hot, and humid today. The high of 91 with real feels in the upper 90s. Then partly cloudy, warm, and sticky tonight. The low down to 72. An extreme heat warning from noon Wednesday until 8 p.m. Friday. A heat advisory from 8 p.m. Friday through 8 p.m. Saturday. For tomorrow and Thursday, mostly sunny, extremely hot, and excessively humid. The high of 98 Wednesday and 99 on Thursday. AccuWeather anytime at WILQ.com. I'm meteorologist Jason Caterina.
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1: Yeah, can I get a song today for my daughter?
0: Sure. What's your daughter's name?
1: Lindsay Snyder.
0: And what song would you like to hear?
1: I Held Her First.

It's the all-request lunch hour on Country 105.1 WILQ. Janet Hilliard wants everybody to stay cool out there and wanted

0: That's right. Alan Jackson, WILQ, home of the All Request Lunch Hour, brought to you by Subway. And if you'd like to win an Old Town Saranac canoe, plus a weekend cabin getaway, and enjoy the great outdoors, we're going to get you qualified. 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Be caller number 9. And when you do, you'll be qualified not only for the contest, but also you'll be an instant winner with a 15-pack of Busch Light.
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0: What do you think? Wrapping things up on the All Request Lunch Hour from Country 105.1 WILQ. John Morgan, just for you. 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Congratulations, Nikki. You win today. Who knows? 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Summer fun on WILQ. We're going to get you qualified next hour. 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
9: Partly sunny, hot, and humid today. The high at 91 with real feels in the upper 90s. Then partly cloudy, warm and sticky tonight. The low down to 72. An extreme heat warning from noon Wednesday until 8 p.m. Friday. A heat advisory from 8 p.m. Friday through 8 p.m. Saturday. For tomorrow and Thursday, mostly sunny, extremely hot, and excessively humid. A high of 98 Wednesday and 99 on Thursday. AccuWeather anytime at WILQ.com. I'm meteorologist Jason Catarina.
0: Well, good afternoon to you. Currently, it is cloudy and 85 degrees.
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Hey, Toy Story 5 is the next hit record for Taylor Swift at WILQ.

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3: WILQ, AccuWeather.
4: Partly sunny, hot, and humid today. The high of 91 with real feels in the upper 90s. Then partly cloudy, warm, and sticky tonight. The low down to 72. An extreme heat warning from noon Wednesday until 8 p.m. Friday. A heat advisory from 8 p.m. Friday through 8 p.m. Saturday. For tomorrow and Thursday, mostly sunny, extremely hot, and excessively humid. A high of 98 Wednesday and 99 on Thursday. AccuWeather anytime at WILQ.com. I'm meteorologist Jason Caterina.
5: Well, good afternoon. Currently, the sun pops back through. It's 86 degrees.

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0: Russell Dickerson at Country 105.1 WILQ. He sure did. 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

It would be safe to assume Ella Langley's musical career is on fire, huh? Big hit for her, Be Her. A lot of ladies love to sing along with her. You've got Mark Mack. You can sing along with him at 2 o'clock this afternoon on The Cue.

0: It's Dylan Scott on WILQ, wrapping up Teddy B's gathering here today on a Tuesday. We'll be back for the middle of the week, getting ready for the big July 4th weekend. And oh, don't forget to register to get qualified to win a canoe and also a weekend cabin getaway. That sounds like a lot of fun, and some Busch beer in the mix as well. And we'll do that Subway All Request Lunch Hour. In the meanwhile, Mark Mack ready to keep you busy on this Tuesday afternoon. I'll catch you tomorrow at 10 at WILQ.
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10: Partly sunny, hot, and humid today. The high of 91 with real feels in the upper 90s. Then partly cloudy, warm, and sticky tonight. The low down to 72. An extreme heat warning from noon Wednesday until 8 p.m. Friday. A heat advisory from 8 p.m. Friday through 8 p.m. Saturday. For tomorrow and Thursday, mostly sunny, extremely hot, and excessively humid. The high of 98 Wednesday and 99 on Thursday. AccuWeather anytime at WILQ.com. I'm meteorologist Jason Caterina.
11: A very warm afternoon. We've got sunshine 90, the real feel sitting at 108.
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0: Greatest Love Story by Lanco. That one, a huge wedding song right out of the gate. Rightfully so. Mark back with you here on a Tuesday. Boy, it is hot. 90 with a real feel at 108. I get the latest from Riley Green.
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0: 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Mark Mack joining in here on your Tuesday. I do have one more shot for you to win your way into the Great Lakes Wind Symphony. A perfect way to celebrate America's birthday this Saturday. You can join them at the Williamsport Scottish Rite, downtown Williamsport, an evening filled with patriotic favorites, stirring American classics, the music that makes this country great. We'll open up those phone lines at some point between now and 7, give you a shot to win my last pair of tickets. We've got a look at AccuWeather coming up. Also, Luke Combs on the way.
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5: WILQ, AccuWeather.
6: Partly sunny, hot, and humid today. The high at 91 with real feels in the upper 90s. Then partly cloudy, warm, and sticky tonight. The low down to 72. An extreme heat warning from noon Wednesday until 8 p.m. Friday. A heat advisory from 8 p.m. Friday through 8 p.m. Saturday. For tomorrow and Thursday, mostly sunny, extremely hot, and excessively humid. The high of 98 Wednesday and 99 on Thursday. AccuWeather anytime at WILQ.com. I'm meteorologist Jason Caterina.
7: We've got a partly sunny sky. 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

midnight tea, Top Jack in her cherry coke town. Mama and daddy put their roots right here, cause this is where the car broke down. Yellow dog school bus, kicking up red bus, kicking

latest from Bailey. Country 105.1 WILQ. You got a favorite song? Get it to Teddy B tomorrow. He'll get it on for you during the all-request lunch hour. Someone's going to win lunch for two at Subway. Happen again tomorrow at noon. Here's Carrie, WILQ.

0: Jake Owen. Country 105.1 WILQ, Mark Mack and you. You ever been to a doctor's appointment? You think when you're sitting there, maybe they've forgotten about me. Maybe it's been a while. Now, I'm not one to go find a doctor, look out in the hall. I think I'll just sit and wait patiently. This happened to a woman in Massachusetts. She was recently at a doctor's office and was forgotten at her appointment. She tried the front door, found it locked from the outside. This is a TikTok video going around. Shows the woman alone in a room and unable to leave. No word on how the woman got out. I think at that point, I find a telephone or pull my cell phone out and hope that 911 can help me out on that. So next time you're at the doctor's office, if it's been a while, you might want to check with someone. AccuWeather's coming up. Also, John Party on the way.
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8: Partly sunny, hot, and humid today. The high of 91 with real feels in the upper 90s. Then partly cloudy, warm, and sticky tonight. The low down to 72. An extreme heat warning from noon Wednesday until 8 p.m. Friday. A heat advisory from 8 p.m. Friday through 8 p.m. Saturday. for tomorrow and Thursday, mostly sunny, extremely hot, and excessively humid. A high of 98 Wednesday and 99 on Thursday. AccuWeather anytime at WILQ.com. I'm meteorologist Jason Caterina.
0: Partly to mostly sunny skies. We're at 91. The AccuWeather real feel at 107.
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0: A country classic from Colin Ray. Going back to 91, that one came out. Didn't become a hit until 92. But boy, what a long-lasting song. I think it's got a little bit more life left in her as well. Hey, every Friday afternoon, I'm going to give you a shot to hit the links in style with the Mick Ultra and White Deer Golf Complex in Montgomery. 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On Friday, you're listening for me to announce the Michelob Ultra White Deer Golf Tee Time. 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You'll walk away a winner. 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My first winner, Pat Walker of Danville. She got a win on Friday of last week. We're going to do it again this Friday. 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
3: WILQ, AccuWeather.
4: Partly sunny, hot, and humid today. The high of 91 with real feels in the upper 90s. Then partly cloudy, warm, and sticky tonight. The low down to 72. An extreme heat warning from noon Wednesday until 8 p.m. Friday. A heat advisory from 8 p.m. Friday through 8 p.m. Saturday. For tomorrow and Thursday, mostly sunny, extremely hot, and excessively humid. The high of 98 Wednesday and 99 on Thursday. AccuWeather anytime at WILQ.com. I'm meteorologist Jason Caterina.
5: Mostly sunny, we sit at 93.

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That means our heat index and AccuWeather's real feel pushing 106. Good and hot out there. Latest from Dan and Shay now. Say so on the queue.

0: Jason Aldean, Got What I Got. Country 105.1 WILQ. Story in the news out of Mexico. There's a Mexican Batman. He duct tapes bike thieves to poles. He recently bound two bike thieves to a street pole with duct tape. At least five men have been found tied to lampposts over the last couple of weeks, their mouths taped shut and the word thief written on their faces. The vigilante drew mustaches and cat whiskers on the men as well, left pink signs above them. The stolen bikes were left nearby. Police are searching for this Mexican Batman. Vigilanteism, not the way to go, but I do have to kind of give a little bit of credit to the Mexican Batman. Maybe you could do Porch Pirates next. We've got to look at, what do we got next? We got Blake coming up, also Reba on the way. Stick around.
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McIntyre. Vicki Lawrence originally did that one. One of my favorites, Vicki Lawrence, Carol Burnett Show and all. 92 right now. It is good and warm with a real feel. We are sitting at 107 right now. Sunny skies. Luke Combs in. The Kind of Love We Make. We got Kip Moore standing by.

0: 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Mark, Mac, and you here on a Tuesday afternoon. We got a Q-tip for you. If you're looking for a fun and faith-filled summer activity for your kids, Buffalo Crossroads Community Church inviting families to Rainforest Falls Vacation Bible School, happening Tuesday, July 7th through Friday, July 10th, 6:30 until 8:30 each evening. 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
8: News. I'm John Saucier. The Supreme Court rejecting President Trump's executive order that was aimed at ending birthright citizenship for children born to non-citizens in the U.S. House Democratic Caucus Chair Pete Aguilar celebrating this decision.
9: Republicans are not serious about this issue. It's always been about politics, and we'll see how the president, responds to this, but I'm sure he'll, there'll be a couple hundred words that he'll put out. This was the right decision. The crazy part is that it wasn't a unanimous decision.
8: Republicans have argued birthright citizenship encourages non-citizens to travel to the U.S. and give birth in order to secure citizenship for their children. Aid groups warning Venezuela's healthcare system is at a breaking point after these two powerful earthquakes hit. Damaged hospitals are overwhelmed. Conditions in the disaster zone are getting worse. The government death toll is now up over 1,900, with even more bodies being found. 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

0: 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Mark back with you as we roll through a hot Tuesday afternoon, 92. We got a little bit of cloud cover, that real feel at 107.
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0: Tucker Wetmore, brunette. WILQ. He was at the Great American Outdoor Show. He had Nate Smith opening up for him. Boy, we heard a lot of good things about both of those new artists. And we've got Nate Smith opening up the Bloomsburg Fair on Friday, September 25th. The fair's first day. It will run through October 3rd. We've got a lot of great grandstand shows. Comedian Greg Warren will be there on September 27th. We've got Sammy Kershaw, Aaron Tippin on Tuesday, September 29th, and of course that Nate Smith show on Friday, September 25th. Get your tickets and info at bloomsburgfair.com. It'll be here before you know it. Next Wednesday, we start the Lycoming County Fair. How about that? Straight ahead, a look at AccuWeather, and we got Brad Paisley coming up.
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4: WILQ AccuWeather.
5: Partly cloudy, warm and humid tonight. The low only down to 72. For Wednesday and Thursday, mostly sunny, extremely hot, and excessively humid. Make sure you stay well hydrated. The high of 98 for Wednesday and then 99 on Thursday. Real field temperatures around 105 both afternoons. Sunshine, very hot and humid for Friday with a heavy afternoon thunderstorm around. Those storms could produce flooding, downpours, and localized damaging wind gusts. The high of 97. AccuWeather anytime at WILQ.com. I'm meteorologist Jason Caterina.
6: Seeing a few more clouds in the sky. 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

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On a track.

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There's Alan Jackson. We got Keith Urban standing by.

0: Country 105.1 WILQ, Tuesday afternoon. I promised you I'd give out my last pair of tickets. I think I should hold my word. I've got a pair, my last pair of tickets for the July 4th concert with the Great Lakes Wind Symphony. They're going to be on at the Williamsport Scottish Rite, downtown Williamsport, for an evening of patriotic favorites, stirring American classics, the music that makes this country great. I'm going to give you a chance to win your way in. Just be caller number 5 at 322-6011, 800-377-1051. We'll take caller number 5. You win 2 tickets to celebrate America with the Great Lakes Wind Symphony. Caller number 5 gets the tickets. Good luck. We'll be right back with that winner.
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Big congrats to Holly Newfer of Williamsport. She got the tickets for the Great Lakes Wind Symphony this Saturday night. 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
9: Fox News, I'm Tom Graham. The Supreme Court rejecting President Trump's executive order aimed at ending birthright citizenship for all children born on U.S. soil. Republicans in Congress could take up an effort to end birthright citizenship. House Speaker Mike Johnson.
10: We'll see. I'm sure there's going to be lots of discussion about that. I will say I'm very disappointed in that outcome. I think it subjects the country to serious challenges going forward, and we'll have to deal with it as a Congress.
9: The High Court majority ruled the 14th Amendment confers citizenship on any person born on U.S. soil. A member of Congress who's been absent from Capitol Hill for nearly 4 months is back at work with an explanation. Fox's Chris Foster.
11: New Jersey House Republican Tom Keene Jr. says he was diagnosed and hospitalized with depression, not just feeling sad.
12: It is physical. It is emotional.
11: He says he hadn't expected to be gone so long.
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0: 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All right, boys. This is her favorite song, you know that, right? 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She might get up and dance again. Oh, she put her beard down. Here she comes, here she comes.

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0: 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Our Set Tonight to Music fireworks celebration is back. 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We get a look at AccuWeather coming up. 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
4: WILQ, AccuWeather.
5: Partly cloudy, warm and humid tonight, the low only down to 72. For Wednesday and Thursday, mostly sunny, extremely hot, and excessively humid. Make sure you stay well hydrated. The high of 98 for Wednesday and then 99 on Thursday. Real field temperatures around 105 both afternoons. Sunshine, very hot and humid for Friday with a heavy afternoon thunderstorm around. Those storms could produce flooding, downpours, and localized damaging wind gusts. A high of 97. AccuWeather anytime at WILQ.com. I'm meteorologist Jason Caterina.
6: Pretty good amount of cloud cover. 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

Also, the Pistol Annies on that track. Miranda Lambert, Ashley Monroe, and Angelina Presley. Good stuff. I always like their backup style. Mark, Mac, and you as we walk into a Tuesday evening together. Kenny's up. George Bird standing by. WILQ.

0: 101 WILQ. Hey, I've got a chance for you to win every Friday all summer long. 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I'll announce the Michelob Ultra White Deer Golf Tee Time. When you hear it, caller number 9 walks away a winner. Thanks to E.H. 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White Deer Golf Complex, the home of 36 holes of championship golf. Enjoy summer on the course. All of your country favorites will get another winner coming up on Friday. Our first winner was Pat Walker of Danville. 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Straight ahead, we've got more of your country favorites. Thomas Rhett coming up.
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Couple hours of inspirational country music, stories to lift you up. 7 till 9 every Sunday morning. Great way to get that Sunday rolling. Here's Jason Aldean.

0: 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Sean will give you a chance to win a $50 Coast Tire gift certificate each morning. You get three general knowledge trivia questions right, you win that $50, and then you'll go into our monthly drawing. That's a $400 gift certificate. We do that at the end of the month. That means this morning we got our latest winner, the June Coast winner. It will be Rob Cochran of McEwensville. So Rob Cochran took home that $400 gift certificate. Hey, if you need tires or some help with the car, stop and see him at Coast, Washington Boulevard in Williamsport, Route 15 in Lewisburg, Route 11 in Bloomsburg. 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Straight ahead, we've got AccuWeather, and we'll start our last hour of the night with Chad Brock next.
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7: WILQ AccuWeather.
8: Partly cloudy, warm and humid tonight. The low only down to 72. For Wednesday and Thursday, mostly sunny, extremely hot and excessively humid. Make sure you stay well hydrated. The high of 98 for Wednesday and then 99 on Thursday. Real field temperatures around 105 both afternoons. sunshine, very hot and humid for Friday with a heavy afternoon thunderstorm around. Those storms could produce flooding, downpours, and localized damaging wind gusts, the high of 97. AccuWeather anytime at WILQ.com. I'm meteorologist Jason Caterina.
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Morgan, Country 105.1 WILQ. Don't forget, you're going to have a chance to win your way in to see Ella Langley at the Bryce Jordan Center this Friday. Sean Carey will give you that chance 10 till 2 at Blaze Alexander Subaru. Right now, it's Michael Ray. Been

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0: something. Mark Wills. Be more than 26 years, 19 anything, right? Country 105.1 WILQ. We've got the 53rd annual Pine Donner Days on King Street Park in Northumberland. A lot going on this week and tonight. They've got the Moore Brothers planned to play 6:30 until 9:30. So if you're looking for a good time tonight, Northumberland, King Street Park, the Pine Knotter Days Festival. Coming up, we'll get a look at AccuWeather, and then we've got the Florida-Georgia line.
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4: WILQ, AccuWeather.
5: Partly cloudy, warm and humid tonight. The low only down to 72. For Wednesday and Thursday, mostly sunny, extremely hot, and excessively humid. Make sure you stay well hydrated. The high of 98 for Wednesday and then 99 on Thursday. Real field temperatures around 105 both afternoons. Sunshine, very hot and humid for Friday with a heavy afternoon thunderstorm around. Those storms could produce flooding, downpours, and localized damaging wind gusts. The high of 97. AccuWeather anytime at WILQ.com. I'm meteorologist Jason Catarina.

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Kane and wife Caitlin Brown, thank God. 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Big Steve Kelly plays the greatest country hits of the 90s, 2K, and a great wrap-up to your weekend. David Lee Murphy, and now, Dust on the Bottle, WILQ.

0: How about the beat on that one? Megan Maroney. Good stuff. 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If you're looking to kick off your Independence Day on the right foot, head to Blaze Alexander Subaru. 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And we're going to give out a pair of tickets to see Ella Langley on September 11th at the Bryce Jordan Center. All this Friday, Blaze Alexander Subaru in Muncie. We'll see you there between 10 and noon. Coming up, we've got John Party, Zach Topp, and more of your country favorites.
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Low tonight, down to about 72, a sticky warm night for us, and more heat tomorrow. Extreme heat warning from noon tomorrow until 8 p.m. on Friday.

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0: My List by Toby Keith, Country 105.1 WILQ. Do you realize next Wednesday we kick off the Lycoming County Fair just a week from tomorrow? Runs through the 18th. We got a lot going on. Bulls and barrels, mutton busting and barrel racing, bull riding on Friday, July 10th. The Tommy Hedrick Memorial Demolition Derby will be on Saturday, July 11th. We got a great free concert coming up on Monday, July 13th. Isaac Cole with special guest, the Heartstrings. Keep that in mind. We'll see you out at the Lycoming County Fair. Hey, it's time for myself, Mark Mack, to move aside and let Kelly E. step in. She's with you till midnight each and every weeknight. I'll meet you tomorrow at 2, and look out, streets, here I come.
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8: WILQ AccuWeather.
9: Partly cloudy, warm and humid tonight. The low only down to 72. For Wednesday and Thursday, mostly sunny, extremely hot, and excessively humid. Make sure you stay well hydrated. The high of 98 for Wednesday and then 99 on Thursday. Real field temperatures around 105 both afternoons. Sunshine, very hot and humid for Friday with a heavy afternoon thunderstorm around. Those storms could produce flooding, downpours, and localized damaging wind gusts, a high of 97. AccuWeather ready time at WILQ.com. I'm meteorologist Jason Caterina.
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Gretchen Wilson, Redneck Woman on Country 105.1 WIOQ. How you doing? How you feeling? You staying cool out there? Kelly along with you on this Tuesday night with some Luke Bryan.

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1: 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They offer paid training, cover expenses for qualified candidates, and provide incentives like paid days off and IRAs. A clean driving record and passing a physical are the tickets to this rewarding path.
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5: WIOQ, AccuWeather.
6: Partly cloudy, warm and humid tonight, below only down to 72. For Wednesday and Thursday, mostly sunny, extremely hot, and excessively humid. Make sure you stay well hydrated. The high of 98 for Wednesday and then 99 on Thursday. Real field temperatures around 105 both afternoons. Sunshine, very hot and humid for Friday with a heavy afternoon thunderstorm around. Those storms could produce flooding, downpours, and localized damaging wind gusts. The high of 97. AccuWeather anytime at WIOQ.com. I'm meteorologist Jason Caterina.

Chase Matthew, holding it down. That's a different kind of holding it down than when your parents used to say, hold it down in there. 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Right now, the

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0: Noon Davis on Country 105.1 WIOQ. Well, Dolly Parton, secret cowboy cheerleader surprise, left everybody speechless. She broke the internet. I love Dolly. I love her. Like, one of my idols, one of the people I really look up to. But the new season of the Netflix series, America's Sweethearts, Dallas Cowboy Cheerleaders, is giving fans a behind-the-scenes look at one of the most memorable halftime shows ever. And even the Dallas Cowboy Cheerleaders didn't see it coming. Dolly showed up and surprised everybody. She walked out dressed in a full Dallas Cowboys cheerleader uniform. You got to check it out when you get a chance. When she popped out of that uniform, I think all of us, our mouths dropped wide open, as you can only imagine they would, seeing Dolly pop. Okay, let's stop talking about that. But anyways, I'm looking at a picture of her in the Dallas Cowboy cheerleader uniform. She looks fantastic. She looks great. She rocked it, man. I love Dolly. Coming up, we have more of your favorites on the way. We got your weather, too.
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